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0: Kato and John, turn the lights off here on Power FM, and today it's a big day. Yes, it's because Star Wars is returning to the movies. It's been a long exodus since the last Star Wars movie, but this one, The Mandalorian and Grogu, started off as a TV show. It's now going into the movies, starring Pedro Pascal as the Mandalorian Din Djarin, and also Baby Yoda, also known as Grogu. And it was a runaway success when it first came out on streaming services because everyone wanted to check it out, and the first season it was just straight heaters. But now 7 years later and 3 seasons later, the film is set to be released, and it's coming out today, and I am really looking forward to it. I'm gonna check it out probably this weekend or maybe the next, because I love my Star Wars and I also loved The Mandalorian when it first came out. But in the next year, we've got Blink 182, All the Small Things. 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

0: 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And in the next year, we got Manchild. That's Sabrina Carpenter. We've got Gavin DeGraw coming up. The Rubens, Living Life. All this and so much more, you can catch it after 11 here on Power.
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18: Morning, I'm Jackie Lim. The Prime Minister is continuing to defend tax changes announced in the budget. Anthony Albanese has repeatedly said the federal government has changed its stance on capital gains tax and negative gearing. He says young people have been struggling to get into the housing market.
19: The truth is that the housing system isn't working for young people. They're more and more getting frozen out by a system that doesn't give them a fair crack.
18: A person's in custody after a major security scare at Victoria's Avalon Airport. The domestic terminal was evacuated after a suspicious item was discovered during the security screening process. Almost 60% of Aussie parents are experiencing burnout and psychological distress. That's according to a new national survey by Parenting Today, which found parents across all demographics are struggling with loneliness and self-doubt. Experts warning it's affecting the quality of time spent with children and could have long-term consequences. The National eSafety Commissioner is warning boys and young men are increasingly being targeted by sexual extortion scams. New figures show they make up a significant portion of around 200 reported victims over the past year. More proof that the cost of living crunch is starting to bite, with Creditor Watch reporting late payments hit a six-year high in April. And King Charles had a bit of a wardrobe malfunction. The monarch didn't just receive the luck of the Irish on the second day of their Ireland tour. He was also gifted some luck by a seagull. The king simply expressing his gratitude, the droppings landed on his jacket and not on his head.
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18: In sport, Adelaide goes into tonight's clash with Hawthorn in Launceston without Taylor Walker, but they welcome back Riley Thilthorpe and Callum Archie. Hawthorn's dropped four players, including Cole Shadia, and it's said to be a frosty start to round 11, the forecast just 8 degrees at the time of the first bounce. And fans are calling on the NRL to introduce a round dedicated to MND. It comes after yesterday's revelation Jai Arrow has been diagnosed with motor neuron disease. The 30-year-old Rabbitohs star announcing his immediate retirement. That's the latest in news and sport.
17: 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Yummo. 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
0: Reaching a max of 19 and mostly sunny today on the south coast. Having a look at tomorrow, partly cloudy and tops of 19 as well. A possible shower developing in the Bega Valley, and there's a high chance of showers in the Yirrabadella. For more information, check out our website, powerfmbegabay.com.au.
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Sabrina Carpenter, Manchild, it's Power FM, Aiden hanging out with you today until 1 o'clock and heading your way in the next year. We've got a song from Madonna. That'll be with you in 2 songs' time, and in the next year, we'll also tell you what Madonna said about disco and dance music. More on that very soon. But now we have Gavin DeGraw, I Don't Wanna Be. It's Power FM.

0: We're playing your best music, Power FM, Madonna Holiday here on this Thursday morning. And we'll talk about Madonna because she is making sure that dance music stays alive in 2026. So ahead of a highly anticipated Confessions 2 album, which is basically the follow-up to the 2005 Confessions on a Dance Floor, the Queen of Pop, she has gone onto social media to tell people that she helped pioneer the dance music and is trying to keep it alive and well. And this is what she said: if your dance floor feels dead, maybe you're playing the wrong music. So, well, clearly Madonna, she knows that she wants dance music to be alive and thriving this year. And for someone like me who has two left feet and can't dance to save his life, maybe Madonna will get me into that right mood. But in the next year, we've got the Rubens living life. 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
1: Good morning, Kirsten. 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
3: For 400 years, golf has been a gentleman's game, a game of tradition, etiquette, and above all, sportsmanship. 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
5: 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What movie is this?
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5: Yeah!
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5: I keep celebrating too. Congratulations. It's all passed to the movies for you. What movie are you going to go see?
2: Devil Wears Prada
5: 2. Yeah, that's a good one. I'm excited.
0: Well, I actually just bought Happy Gilmore on Blu-ray because that's one of my favourite movies. But if you want to take part in Trailer Trash, it's every Thursday where you can win a double pass to the movies. But in the next year, we've got Taylor Swift, The Fate of Ophelia. 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

0: We're playing your best music on Power FM. Aiden hanging out with you today until 1 o'clock. And after 12, we have the flashback lunch. And starting off today is a song from Michael Jackson. Michael Jackson's biopic as well is going crazy in cinemas at the moment. A lot of people are loving it, but you can listen to that song and four more of your favourite flashbacks only on Power FM.
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6: Hey there, I'm Jackie Loom. The federal government has announced a $7 million package to tackle the nation's worst diphtheria outbreak in decades. 231 cases have now been recorded, majority in the Northern Territory, but also some in WA, SA and Queensland, with almost all patients being Indigenous Australians. Health Minister Mark Butler says more vaccines are being delivered.
7: The latest request over the last several days has been for a surge workforce. There are sufficient doses of vaccines, I'm told, in the Territory, but the need for additional workers to get out and get the needles into the arms.
6: Meantime, the White House has denied cuts to US foreign aid are contributing to the spread of Ebola in parts of Africa. The death toll from the current outbreak has risen to 132, with 512 suspected cases across Uganda and Congo. It comes as experts warn it could be months before human trials begin for a vaccine to deal with the current strain. Brothers of Bondi terror attack hero Ahmed Al-Ahmed have been charged, accused of threatening him over his multi-million dollar GoFundMe donations. Police allege the pair demanded a share of the $2.6 million raised after the attack. Al-Ahmed was hailed a hero after tackling and disarming a gunman during the Bondi attack. Both men have pleaded not guilty. And 27% of all Aussie students are now classed as having a disability, with new data revealing a sharp rise since the pandemic. The Australians reporting the surge has been largely driven by ADHD, autism and mental health issues, with just over 2% of students having a physical ailment.
5: Visit the team you can trust at Wild Coast Realty on the flat in Narooma. 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
6: In sport, Alex de Minaur has advanced to the quarterfinals at the Hamburg Open, but Bernard Tomic's run has come to an end at the French Open qualifiers. Tonight in the AFL, it's the Hawks and Crows in Tassie, while in the NRL, it's the Raiders and Dolphins in Canberra. And concerns are rising after Football Australia reportedly lost more than $15 million in the 2025 financial year. Reports this morning of the loss marking close to $25 million in losses over 2 years. FA is expected to launch major job cuts in response. That's the latest in news and sport.
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8: Reaching a max of 19 and mostly sunny today on the south coast. Having a look at tomorrow, partly cloudy and tops of 19 as well. A possible shower developing in the Bega Valley, and there's a high chance of showers in the Eurobadala. 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

We're in the Flashback Lounge, Blue Cantrell, hit 'em up style here on Power, and it's Aiden hanging out with you today until 1 o'clock. And in the next year, we're going to be taking you back with Charles and Eddie. That'll be with you in 2 songs' time in the Flashback Lunch. We'll also be having a chat about a band that is set to go on a tour celebrating a 30th anniversary of a double album. I'll tell you more about that very soon, but now we have The Living End, All Torn Down. 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

0: Would I Lie to You? It's Charles and Eddie. You're on Power FM, Aiden hanging out with you today until 1 o'clock. And the Smashing Pumpkins, they have officially announced a massive tour to celebrate the 30th anniversary of their seminal 1995 double album Melancholy and the Infinite Sadness. So it's going to be dubbed the Rats in a Cage Tour, and the run is set to be a massive celebration of that record that came out over 30 years ago now. But the unfortunate thing about it is that it's only going to be in North America at this stage. So you never know, it might be going around to all the different places in the world to celebrate that album. But in the next year, we've got Ed Sheeran's Bad Habits.
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0: Benson Boone, Mystical Magical on the South Coast Best Music. And today, Aaron and Brad, they spoke to Mick Wayman about what he thinks will be happening for the 8 p.m. featured game for our Pick the Score competition here on Power.
1: Hey, and on Friday night, the Pick the Score game for this week, it's the Bulldogs versus the Storm in Sydney. 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
2: 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The Bulldogs have struggled for confidence. 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
1: And how much do you think they'll take it by? 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

0: 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We'll be taking you back to the 90s with Red Hot Chili Peppers. Guy Sebastian's Get It Done. 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
13: Hi, I'm Phoebe Humphrey. Victoria's Avalon Airport has reopened and has been deemed safe after this morning's bomb scare. A person was detained after a suspicious item was picked up during a screening process, sending the airport into lockdown. Inspector Nick Ubergang says it turns out the items were harmless.
14: It was a laser hair removal, electronic laser hair removal, and a hot chocolate container.
13: Australia's unemployment rate has crept up, rising from 4.3% to 4.5%. More than 18,500 jobs jobs were lost last month, while there was also a slight drop in the number of people looking for work. Penny Wong has slammed a video showing an Israeli minister taunting a group of detained activists, including some Australians. The foreign minister says it's shocking and unacceptable. The group were on a flotilla to Gaza when they were intercepted by Israel earlier this week. More than 230 cases of diphtheria have now been recorded across the country. The health minister has unveiled a $7 million package to fight the outbreak. Mark Butler says extra staff are being sent to communities to boost vaccination rates.
15: There will be sufficient numbers deployed to areas impacted by this outbreak to start to get this thing under control. But I can't say strongly enough, this is a very serious outbreak. We are throwing everything we can at this to get it under control.
13: And social media platform X has admitted to breaking Australian child safety law by failing to reveal the steps it was taking to combat child sexual exploitation material. The platform has been fined $650,000.
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13: In sport, fans are calling on the NRL to follow in the footsteps of the AFL and introduce a round dedicated to MND. It comes after Rabbitohs star Jai Arrow has been forced to medically retire after being diagnosed. Former teammate George Burgess says he will be pushing to make it happen.
16: We were trying to do it already, so yeah, definitely we will be having chats and making sure the NRL do as much as they can.
13: And the Hawks return to Tassie tonight just days after the AFL scrapped their 25-year partnership with the state. They face the Crows. That's the latest news and sport.
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17: Partly cloudy and 19 degrees across the south coast today. Tomorrow, partly cloudy conditions continue with 19 degrees and then a shower or two for Saturday and Sunday with tops of 21.
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0: 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If you've been following Will and Woody's swap meet, you would know that they're trying to trade up for a diamond ring for Paris. And yesterday, Eliza made dreams come true.
1: That's fine.
2: No, you're
1: all right,
2: Liza.
1: It's coming in. Show me.
2: Sexy Dars looks pumped.
1: Oh! Oh,
2: let me see.
1: God.
2: Let me see.
1: Exactly what you
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1: That is a circle diamond.
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1: Exactly.
3: Yeah.
1: It's ethically sourced.
2: Ethically
1: That's good
2: sourced.
1: To know. Eliza, does it come with a box? Have you got the box?
0: Yes. All thanks to Glowbird Energy. Will and Woody swap meet finally hit their target yesterday with a diamond ring that could have been to any of the value between $10,000 and $50,000. They drive you home from 5 o'clock. You can get the very best of Will and Woody on the iHeart app coming up for you this afternoon. 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

0: Tika, feeling the earth move on the South Coast Best Music. It's round 12, and that means Mick was in to pick the score this morning.
1: Hey, and on Friday night, the pick the score game for this week. It's the Bulldogs versus the Storm in Sydney. Who's going to take this one?
2: It's going to be a tough one. The Bulldogs have struggled for confidence. The Storm, on the other hand, they lose so many good players to Origin. They do it every year. Now, they've just started to find some confidence themselves, the Storm, but yeah, only have the Bulldogs.
1: And how much do you think they'll take it by?
2: What's the score,
1: 24-12. Okay.
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0: 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Before Kelly Holiday, there was Peking Duck. And coming up after your national news, I am going to hit play on the Peking Duck mashup of Savage Garden. 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
15: Hi, I'm Phoebe Humphrey. The opposition leader says he doesn't support any new oil and gas taxes flagged by One Nation. Pauline Hanson is expected to unveil a policy at an energy producers conference in Adelaide today, calling for a 10% levy on all offshore oil and gas. Angus Taylor has told that same conference he's against it.
16: As I always say, when you put a tax on something, you get less of it. In short, we need to get busy digging and drilling.
15: The unemployment rate has risen to its highest in more than 5 years. The latest figures reveal it's jumped 0.2% to 4.5% in April, the highest since November 2021. Economists believe the rise could mean the Reserve Bank may leave rates on hold at its June meeting. It's been revealed the suspicious item that caused a bomb scare at a Victorian airport was a laser hair removal kit. Avalon Airport was forced into lockdown and flights cancelled after security flagged a suspect item under X-ray. The police bomb squad responded, sending in a specialist robot to find it was a beauty device packaged in a hot chocolate tin. A man was detained. The airport has since reopened. A man's been charged after allegedly stealing a camera from the scene of the Bondi massacre. The man is accused of snatching Peter Marr's device just moments after he was shot dead on December 14. Police have since recovered the camera and an SD card. And a UK radio station has wrongly announced the death of King Charles. Normal broadcasting was interrupted due to the supposed passing after a computer glitch.
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15: In sport, Lions coach Chris Fagan admits his club has been looking at their defence after their loss to Geelong last week.
3: There's some obvious things that everybody's talking about in the football world. You know, our team defence has been inconsistent. We've been scored against a lot from our front half. So we're sort of looking at why have we been inconsistent with that. It's not every week.
15: The Lions take on the Giants on Sunday. Tonight it's the Hawks and Crows in Tassie. And Canberra hosts the Dolphins tonight to kick off round 12 of the NRL. The side's missing a combined 6 players due to origin duties. That's the latest news and sport.
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0: Partly cloudy and 19 degrees across the south coast today. Tomorrow, partly cloudy conditions continue with 19 degrees and then a shower or two for Saturday and Sunday with tops of 21.
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0: 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You know, Docco's can be pretty dry, but there's two things that you really need. You need to have a very willing participant who's not trying to direct the narrative, but is willing to obviously offer up everything they've got.
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1: They're very, very good. 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
8: Hi, I'm Phoebe Humphrey. Pauline Hanson is expected to call for Australia to adopt a Norway-style gas and oil system. The One Nation proposal would introduce a 10% wellhead royalty on all offshore gas and oil production and would also scrap the petroleum resource rent tax. Resources Minister Madeleine King says Norway is simply not Australia.
9: Some of the gas in Australia is from onshore. That's not the same situation in Norway. So for One Nation to cherry-pick parts of a system of another country just speaks to their lack of knowledge.
8: The federal government has announced a $7 million package to tackle the nation's worst diphtheria outbreak in decades. 231 cases have now been recorded across the Northern Territory, WA, South Australia and Queensland. Health Minister Mark Butler says more vaccines are being delivered.
10: There are sufficient doses of vaccines, I'm told, in the Territory, but the need for additional workers to get out and get the needles into the arms that need them.
8: The latest unemployment figures are out and they're slightly worse than economists were expecting. Unemployment rose from 4.3 to 4.5% in April, with close to 19,000 jobs lost. It's already exceeded the Reserve Bank's forecast, which expects the unemployment rate to sit at 4.2% in June. And a bomb scare bungle at a Victorian airport. It's been revealed the suspicious item that shut down Avalon Airport this morning was a laser hair removal device. A man is now out of police custody after being detained during the operation. The terminal now operating as normal.
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8: In sports, starting with NRL, the Raiders are home to the Dolphins tonight. The Finns on a three-game winning streak, but will be without stars Hamiso Tabuai-Fido, Max Plath, Salwyn Cobbo and Tom Flegler due to Origin. Canberra's Hudson Young and Ethan Strange are in Blues camp. And to AFL, round 11 kicks off tonight with the Hawks and Crows meeting down in Tassie. Marbiod Chole and Connor Nash return for Hawthorn, while Adelaide welcomes back star forward Riley Thilthorpe. That's the latest news and sport.
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11: Partly cloudy and 19 degrees across the south coast today. Tomorrow, partly cloudy conditions continue with 19 degrees, and then a shower or two for Saturday and Sunday with tops of 21.
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0: Did you know a single hit song can give you more energy than a large coffee? It's science, helping you avoid the afternoon slump with more of the South Coast.

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0: 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I love the stories that Teddy Swims shares about his music, and he talks about his song Bad Dreams.
1: First one is kind of, I know sleep is going to be hell for me. You see the sun is going down, time's running out, and I'm by myself in the bed, and here I am, and everybody's going to bed, and I'm begging my friends to stay awake and hang out with me longer, you know, and it's bedtime, and that sucks because I don't like bedtime. The anxiety of what it feels like to go to sleep, get ready for bed for me at all, you know, it's tough.
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0: 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You've got Sammy now. 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While I hit play on this mad throwback from NSYNC in a couple of minutes. Baby, bye, bye. Before that, though, it's Elizabeth Taylor. 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
3: Yes, 15K spending money and tickets for two. I was talking to Tamara earlier in the week and she wants to go.
4: Japan.
3: What's so exciting about Japan for you?
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3: Australian sushi and ramen or Japanese sushi and ramen?
4: Unfortunately, yes, Australian sushi and ramen. I've never been to Japan, but I'm also a self-proclaimed Disney adult, so I'd love to go to
3: Disneyland.
4: Yeah.
3: Oh, how good. Usually people say, I want to go to America and go to California, but it's not very often you get people say they want to go to the Japan one, so that's awesome.
4: I have done the one in California, but I've heard really good things about the one in Tokyo.
3: Okay, great. And who would you take with you?
4: My husband, even though he would hate it.
3: That's all right. Sometimes they've got to suffer through.
4: Oh, well, he's been before for skiing, but he's not a big fan of Japanese food, but that's okay.
3: No worries at all. Well,
4: thank you.
3: If you want to sign up, make sure you head on over to powerfmbigabay.com.au. It's all thanks to Mitre 10 Bigger with their massive clearance sale on now with prices never to be repeated.
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11: Hi, I'm Phoebe Humphrey. Social media platform X has been fined $650,000 after admitting it failed to comply with Australia's Online Safety Act. The company telling federal court it failed to provide our eSafety Commissioner with the steps it was taking to stop child exploitation material on the platform. X has 45 days to pay the penalty plus $100,000 in legal fees. The Treasurer has joined the Foreign Minister in condemning the actions of an Israeli minister. Footage posted online shows the Security Minister taunting activists who were detained on their way to provide aid to Gaza. Jim Chalmers says it's disgraceful. A Sydney bus driver is in a critical condition after a school bus crashed into a tree in the city's west. Several Year 11 and Year 12 students were also injured, with five taken to hospital. It's believed the driver, aged in his 50s, suffered a medical episode. It's been revealed a laser hair removal device is what placed Victoria's Avalon Airport into lockdown this morning. The terminal has now reopened after a bomb disposal robot was deployed following a security scare. Inspector Nick Ubergang says one man was detained.
12: Fair to say too that the person who had the bag probably wasn't too cooperative with us to start off with too, which made things a little bit difficult in probably it could have averted things.
11: And the unemployment rate has jumped to 4.5% in April. Seasonally adjusted unemployment jumped 0.2% last month. Nearly 19,000 jobs were lost. Some economists say it could encourage the Reserve Bank to hold interest rates steady in June.
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11: In sport, Scott Pendlebury has taken part in his last full training session ahead of running out for his record-breaking 433rd AFL game this Saturday when the Pies host the Eagles at the MCG. Collingwood coach Craig McRae says the whole club is feeling the momentum.
13: There's a different energy in the building, definitely. Yeah, the best way we can celebrate and honour Pendles is by playing well.
11: Tonight, the Hawks face the Crows in Tassie. And Canberra hosts the Dolphins tonight to kick off round 12 of the NRL, the sides missing a combined six players due to Origin. That's the latest news and sport.
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14: Taking a look at the weather across your weekend. Some showers around and tops at 21 degrees. Finding up for Monday and partly cloudy conditions.
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0: Power FM, it's your best music station this afternoon. You've got Sammy, Will and Woody. They'll be in after 5 o'clock. Boys, big news on the show today, though.
1: Woods, I can't believe I'm saying this, but after nearly 3 weeks of trading with Australia on the radio every day, we have traded from a psychology textbook and converted that into an amazing diamond ring, like worth somewhere between $10,000 and $50,000. It's 1.5 carat ethically sourced diamond on a 14 carat gold band.
2: So many carats. 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Paris proposing to Paris. Yes, they've both got the same name. It's a little bit weird, but it'll be beautiful and romantic. We'll see you this hour.
0: I am invested, and you can be invested too. 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
1: 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More Aussie than wearing your cozzy because you ran out of undies. 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

0: Across your afternoon, Will and Woody have you covered for the drive home. Now, just a quick update in the swap meet. They did manage to trade up to that diamond ring worth $10,000 or $50,000. And now Paris and Paris are about to propose to each other live on air with Will and Woody. It's going to be absolutely fantastic. It all happens in under five as Will and Woody drive you home on Power FM, and I'll see you tomorrow.
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18: Hi, I'm Phoebe Humphrey. One of the big four banks has now revised its cash rate forecast following the latest unemployment figures. The jobless rate has risen to its highest in more than 5 years, up 0.2% to 4.5% in April. NAB now believes the Reserve Bank will hold the cash rate in June instead of hiking it. A laser hair removal device and a tin of hot chocolate has been revealed to be the cause of a security threat at Victoria's Avalon Airport. The domestic terminal was locked down with the bomb squad called in after a suspect item was picked up on the X-ray machine. The man who was detained has told Nine it was scary.
4: We were accused of being a

0: terrorist, so no, that's a pretty big deal.
1: Pauline Hanson has outlined her vision for Australia's gas industry, calling for us to follow in the footsteps of Norway. The One Nation leader unveiled her proposal at an energy producers conference in Adelaide this afternoon, pushing for a 10% levy on all offshore oil and gas production. She says this is about driving Australia's economy forward.
2: One Nation has always fought for a fair return for the Australian people on our country's natural resources.
1: Queensland police are investigating the death of an elderly woman who was hit by a police car in Cairns. The 71-year-old was taken to hospital this morning but passed away later. The car was seen turning on its lights and sirens shortly before the crash. And the federal government has joined global condemnation, criticising footage of an Israeli minister taunting detained activists. Both Penny Wong and Jim Chalmers have slammed the move, calling it disgraceful.
3: Visit the team you can trust at Wild Coast Realty on the flat in Narooma. 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
1: In sport, NRL fans are calling for the league to introduce a round dedicated to motor neurone disease like the AFL, following Rabbitoh Jai Arrow medically retiring. Former teammate George Burgess says he will be pushing to make it happen.
4: We were trying to do it already to try and get it with the NRL, so yeah, definitely we will be having chats and making sure we do as much as we can.
1: Tonight, the Raiders host the Dolphins, and Hawthorn has swung the axe, dropping four players, including Cal Shadir, for tonight's Round 11 opener against Adelaide in Tassie. That's the latest news and sport.
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5: Taking a look at the weather across your weekend. Some showers around and tops at 21 degrees. Finding up for Monday and partly cloudy conditions.

0: Good afternoon, everyone. I hope you're having a brilliant drive home. This is a big moment for us. Woods, a big show for everyone really involved. And let's face it, we've all been involved, Australia. You guys listening, you've been the one that have traded with us from Paris's psychology textbook all the way up to yesterday, the $10,000 diamond engagement ring. Now, you know about that. We know about that. The only person that doesn't know about that is Paris herself, because she's going to get engaged to... proposed to, I should say. I'm already nervous. This is going to happen all afternoon. Live on the show this afternoon.
1: Absolutely. Paris Man. Yes, he has the same name as his girlfriend, Paris.
0: Yep.
1: He is going to be proposing live on this radio show. We haven't seen the ring yet. He hasn't seen the ring yet. We are going to be delivering the ring to him in about half an hour's time to let him know, here it is. Now you're about to propose on national radio. It's just going to be extraordinary stuff. But let's get to a song. And up next, I think Annalise, I don't know where she is. She's got the ring.
0: She's on the toilet.
1: She's on the toilet. This is not the time for the toilet,
0: you know,
1: Annalise.
0: She gets nervous. She goes to the job.
1: Does she have the ring on the toilet?
0: I hope not.
1: I mean, someone.
0: Every time.
1: Anyway.
0: She gets nervous. She gets the nervous.
1: That ring will be sterilized. It's going to be in his studio right up next. We're going to see it for the first time.
0: Can't wait.
1: You guys are going to hear it for the first time.
0: You can get to the socials, Will and Woody, if you want to follow the journey. Hope you're having a great drive home. Live proposal this afternoon.

0: if they listen to the show. 9 out of 10 of them recommend tuning in. Incidentally, we don't talk to Steve anymore.
1: Good afternoon, everyone. I hope you're having a wonderful Thursday. If you missed the Swap Meet Woods, we've been trading on the radio every day for the last 3 weeks to get from Paris's psychology textbook to a diamond ring.
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3: 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Will, live on the radio show. I'm going to say in 20 minutes' time, we are going to be secretly meeting Paris Man. And the reason I'm calling him Paris Man is because they're both called Paris.
1: Yes.
3: I know it's confusing.
1: Very confusing.
3: But Paris Man, we are meeting him. We're sneaking him away from his partner, Paris Girl.
1: Yes.
3: Okay, we're going to have a little chat with him. We're going to give him the ring.
1: We are.
3: Give him the ring for the first time ever. We're going to have a chat to him, how he's feeling.
1: Yes.
3: And then live on the radio, he's going to be mic'd up and you are going to hear his proposal.
1: Beautiful stuff.
3: Now we have
1: live proposal on commercial radio.
3: No one's done it. Never heard of it before. We're changing the game. We're always doing it, Will. Now, Wilbur.
1: Pioneers.
3: We actually haven't seen the ring.
1: No, we haven't. Which is very exciting because, I mean, if you followed the journey in the Swap Meet, as you just heard, we got here because Eliza got this ring from her former partner. And we found out afterwards that from Joe, REP, that there was just a whole back catalogue of women who have basically been sitting on diamond engagement rings that now mean absolutely nothing to them. And they were just waiting for the right... They were basically just window shopping through the swap meet, waiting for us to get something good enough that we could actually trade for.
3: There's a market there, isn't there?
1: Oh, wow. Sorry.
3: What?
1: Oh, wow.

0: Oh, we're coming up on 3 minutes to know the rules.
1: Real quick, though, real quick. Say $16,000.
2: Yeah.
1: Last chance. We bugger off Paris, man, and we keep it. Like, last chance.
0: Tempting, mate.
1: Last chance.
0: Burnley's already driven up from down at the beach. So it's hard to... I mean, look, you know me. You know me.
1: We could swap out.
0: I already threw this around. Mexico. I threw this around. You all shut me down.
1: We could swap out a... Anyway, let's go to a song. We'll reveal the ring.
0: We'll either be on air or you'll hear music for the rest of the hour. We'll reveal the ring right up next. A big shout out to Eliza who traded for the $9,000 worth of pavers.
1: Sorry about your relationship as well.
0: And sorry about your relationship, Eliza. We hate that we're celebrating your loss, but at the end of the day, one man's trash is another man's treasure. That is the name of the game here in the Swap Meet. And a big shout out to the beautiful people at Glowbird for making this possible. Swap the deal. Keep the good energy with Glowbird. We see the ring right up next and then a live proposal on the radio. A little bit later on. It's Will and Woody.

0: with Glowbird.
1: Yes, it really is phenomenal. And again, we'll obviously pat ourselves on the back hard and a lot. But thank you to all of you guys for offering trades. It just doesn't work without you guys.
2: Doesn't.
1: But I have got in my hot little hands
2: what
1: right now.
2: What have you got, Woods? What have you got?
1: I've got the ring underneath a cloche. Just thought to add a little bit of...
2: A bit of panache. Yeah.
1: I've got the ring under a cloche.
2: Squeaky under the cloche. Maybe put the cloche down.
1: Okay. Should say, in about half an hour's time, we are going to be having a secret meeting with Paris Mann, who's the person we've done this for. We're going to give him the ring for the first time. And then at 5 o'clock, he is going to be proposing live on your radios.
2: Are we playing the music from The Bachelor? Are we going to be playing this at the proposal as well? Because I don't know if I can handle that.
1: Just lean in. We're doing a proposal live on radio.
2: No, I know that.
1: I've got chills listening to this music. I've got chills.
2: Shut up.
1: What dress is she going to be wearing? That's more of a wedding thing. Anyway.
2: No, it could be an engagement thing.
1: Okay. We're going to hear it. We're going to hear all the nerves.
2: Yeah, let's do it.
1: It's going to be great.
2: God.
1: But chills.
2: Chills.
1: Chills. We're going to be in tuxes.
2: Are we?
1: You put the tux on, mate. Come on, what an occasion. All right.
2: Here we go.
1: Let's have I'm going to have a look.
2: All right.
1: Oh, good box. Good box. Well, initially
2: you
1: see
2: rings in a box.
1: Rings in a box. Hey, I'm going to come over. I'm going to get down on one knee and show it to you.
2: Oh, you're going to propose to me?
1: Yeah, man, I'm going
2: to
1: do it.
2: Oh, you might be out of shot with the camera, so... Oh, Annalise is filming. Look at this. Slashy. Look at this. This is what the camera is going towards. Slashy's producers. They do lots of things.
1: Very talented.
2: They're not just one-dimensional producers anymore.
3: Well,
2: oh yeah, well.
3: I knew from the moment I saw you that we were going to trade our way to a $16,000 ring. Yeah. Will you take this ring?
2: Oh, you've done it upside down, but
1: oh,
2: whoa,
1: no,
2: I will. Whoa. Can I touch it? Oh my God.
1: So
2: that
1: legit.
2: That is legit. Wow.
1: That's
2: wow, look at the size of that diamond.
1: Got a sparkle. Did you polish that, Annalise?
2: Holy shit.
1: No, we didn't polish
2: it. I suppose, like,
1: it's fresh.
2: Well, if you spend $16,000 at a jeweler, and that's worth... What are you doing? I don't want you within 5 meters of this. I
1: feel like chuck it to me. I've got the box.
2: No. You're going to break it. That's amazing. Wow. Anyone would be happy with that.
1: Yeah.
2: That's really cool. Hey, the music. Makes sense.
1: Chills.
2: This is lovely.
1: Chills,
2: we're doing a good thing.
1: We're giving that to Paris Mann.
2: We're doing a good thing.
1: In 15 minutes, we're going to sneak him away.
2: Yeah.
1: It's going to be the first time he's seen it. And then afterwards...
2: This is going to blow his mind.
1: It's going to blow her mind.
2: Wow.
1: It's going to blow Australia's mind.
2: Wow. Good stuff. All right. Stay tuned, everyone. It's Will and Woody.
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0: It's Will and Woody. The swap meet has come to a close, or very close to, Woods. And we actually did manage to convert Paris's psychology textbook into, we've just learned, a $16,000 engagement ring.
1: Swap the deal, keep the good energy.

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1: Will and Woody. Hope you're having a great drive home. 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Thanks to everyone getting involved in the swap, mate. I can't believe we did that. 3 weeks of trading. Start with the psychology textbook. Get a diamond ring. Day later, get a proposal live on the radio. I mean, it's perfect commercial radio, Woods. Send it, really, to Afters. Send it to Afters. Thanks to Globet. Swap the deal. Keep the good energy with Globet. Right now, though, the proposal live on the radio in 10 minutes. We thought we'd take a few cautionary tales before we get to the what should be an awesome proposal in 10 minutes. But beforehand, we'll hear some stories from everyone else about how it went wrong.
2: Well, exactly. And we're going to learn from these immediately because we are going to meet Paris Man, Boy Paris, who's about to propose in like 10 minutes' time. We're going to pull him to a toilet, right?
1: We're not going to pull him in the toilet.
2: No, to pull him to a toilet.
1: Oh, yeah.
2: And we're going to
1: drag him into the toilet.
2: Then we're going to give him a ring. And I think that's a moment where we can give some advice. So I think we'll learn from how not to do it right now and heed some wise words. Mark, mate, proposal didn't go too well. What happened, Mark?
3: Well, I was nervous because I'm not a... I was sort of my first flight and I'm not a good flyer. Oh, and my plan was to propose in Queensland when we got there.
2: Yeah, yeah.
3: But I was that nervous that I sort of pulled the ring out on the aeroplane and handed it over to her and went, well, will you?
2: No.
3: It didn't go to plan. I had, you know, sort of... I had other plans to do it in Queensland, but...
1: You just lost it. You lose the... It does weird things to you. It does weird things to you.
3: I think I was saying to you before.
2: Thanks for the call, Mark. Appreciate it, mate.
1: Live proposal on the radio very shortly. I was saying before, like, there's almost like this thing, I think, where, like, I'm a relatively confident person, but there's like a 2%
2: you,
1: thing.
2: Confident.
1: What? But there's this thing with that where there's like 2% chance. Like, you think you know a person, but there's a chance they will say no. I think that was just somewhere in my head, and I just couldn't lose that, which it made me really nervous. Because I'm standing, I'm in Paris.
2: Yeah, yeah. It's very vulnerable.
1: I'm in Paris.
2: It's the most vulnerable thing you can
1: do.
2: Yeah.
1: And she says no. Like, that's, that will burn in your heart and in your head until you die.
2: And in Paris, because it's such a cliche spot to propose, there would have been like 17 people proposing around you as well. Like,
1: there's a lot going on.
2: It's just like a factory line of people proposing.
1: I'm in the city of love.
2: Yeah.
1: You want to get it right.
2: But for me, it wasn't so much that Min would say no. It was more like, I know this is a moment that you've probably looked forward to. You know, like, I think women are like, this is supposed to be a really special moment, so I put a lot of pressure on myself.
1: And you did it in your courtyard, in your concrete courtyard.
2: Yeah, I filmed it though, which tick. Min wanted it filmed. Let's go to Leanne here. Leanne, your proposal didn't go too well.
4: This message has been transcribed. One moment while I notify the caller.
1: You're kidding.
2: Leanne.
1: You're kidding.
2: Did Leanne just put us on hold?
1: When she was
2: on
1: radio.
2: How busy is Leanne?
1: That's awesome.
2: That's
1: got through.
2: That's
1: got through, got our hold music, and then put us on hold. That's
2: Leanne,
1: awesome.
2: The
1: mad respect, to Leanne.
2: Let's go to Liz. Liz, your proposal didn't go well.
5: Hi.
2: Hi, Liz.
5: Well, hi, how you going?
1: Good, Liz.
5: I was actually a country vet, and one of my vet nurses had her boyfriend, this is down in southern New South Wales, and one of my vet nurses, her boyfriend from Queensland, came down.
1: Yeah.
5: And anyway, he dropped into my branch practice where I was on his way home and said, can you give this to Amber? And I went, that's an engagement ring. And he went, yeah. And I went,
2: what?
5: No, you better give it to her, mate. He said, I can't.
1: Whoa.
5: Look, I really don't have time. I've got to be at work in 10 hours.
1: What?
5: Put it on the counter and left. So I went back to the main practice and went, Amber, come here. And she said, I'm busy. I've got to go do this for the afternoon. I said, Amber, please come here. And she said, I can't. I'm busy. I went, Amber, here now. So she came and I went, don't take this personally. I'm not getting on bended knee, but will you marry Chris?
1: Wow, that is absurd.
2: And she said yes, so, and they're married now?
5: She said yes, and no, they broke up 3 kids later.
2: Three beautiful.
1: That's okay.
2: Kids.
1: I was going to say that's a successful relationship. That's a successful marriage. Three children.
2: Absolutely.
1: Congrats to them. But I mean, really, sounds like an absolute tosser of a bloke, doesn't he? I mean, come on, mate.
2: I reckon miss your flight.
1: You've got one job.
2: Push your flight.
1: You've got one job.
2: You can't get someone to do it for you.
1: Oh, God.
2: Let's go to Ashley
1: here. Would you have done that? I would have been like, I'm sorry. There's no way I'm doing this for you.
2: Oh, no, I'm a people pleaser. I definitely would have done it for them. Yeah. But I would have felt awful about it the whole time. Ashley, bad proposal. What happened?
6: Hi. So I interrupted my partner's speech because the first thing that came out of my mouth when I turned around and seen him on one knee was, oh, my God, this is so embarrassing.
2: Oh, no.
1: Oh, you said that to him?
2: No.
6: I said that out loud.
1: Oh, God. At least you got the words out. Sam just laughed in my face.
2: You just got laughed at straight in my face.
1: You did it under a bridge in my face. Paris. Just laughed. And I had to, like, console her to get her to stop laughing.
2: And then didn't you then have to, like, force out a yes? Like, you were in the lurch there for, like, quite a while.
1: Yeah. It's all horrible.
2: You did get a yes, didn't you?
7: Australia's easiest quiz. Tell us money, let's play. Deal or No Deal and Millionaire Hot Seat weeknights from 6:30 on Channel 10.
2: Alrighty.
1: Just wondering why we had to do the quiz today, and there you go.
2: Needed to get the credit in there. Bloody oath. Kyla is going to be playing the quiz today. And Kyla, we've got to keep this pretty quick though, because we are going to be leaving the studio as soon as this quiz is done.
1: Yes.
2: We're going to a bar.
1: Yes.
2: Paris.
1: Secret location.
2: Paris is going to be sneaking out to go to the toilets. We're going to give him a ring and he's going to propose live on the radio show. But Kyla, before that, let's win you $1,000, eh?
8: Yes, that sounds great. Thank you.
2: All right. 30 seconds you've got. You've got to get 10 questions right. Can pass. Have to take your first answer. Good luck, Kyla.
8: Thank you.
1: Kyla, I'm reading here you'd spend the money on a trip to Bali.
2: Woo!
8: Yes, I'm very excited.
1: Oh, wow. Awesome, mate. All right. Here we go. Give me a wedding song.
8: Oh, my God. Love Me Like You Do.
1: What finger do you put an engagement ring on?
8: Your ring finger.
1: What do you say after being proposed to?
8: Yes.
1: Name a type of stone that would be on a ring.
8: A quartz.
1: Where's a cliche place to get proposed to?
8: Under the bridge at Paris.
1: Name an actor in the movie The Proposal. Kyla.
2: I loved your burn of will there, Kyla. I really enjoyed that.
8: So you can have
1: got every answer.
8: All I could think of.
1: You got every answer correct apart from question 5, cliche place under a bridge in Paris.
2: Well,
1: which we won't allow. You can have a couple of tickets to go to the Finding Emily in the cinemas now from the producers of Bridget Jones' Diary and Love Actually comes. Finding Emily in cinemas Thursday. Kyla, have a great trip to Bali. Sounds like you're going anyway. I'm getting that vibe.
8: Thank you.
1: No worries
2: See
1: at
2: you,
1: all.
2: See you, Kyla. Let's go.
1: I'm not sure if she is still going.
2: We need to go.
1: Yes,
2: we
1: let's get out go. Of here.
2: We need to tux up.
1: Who's
2: put some
1: driving
2: tuxedos.
1: Us? Who's driving
2: I was going to drive. I was going to put my hand up and drive. Everyone's okay with that?
1: Can we get food on the way?
2: No. I was thinking grilled.
1: We can get grilled.
2: I was thinking grilled.
1: Okay, cool. I'm on. You've got 5 minutes. I've got 5 minutes.
2: Yeah,
1: we'll get it after.
2: But we can eat.
1: Mate, we're not. No. We've got to go.
2: Okay.
1: Let's go to the traffic. Other side, live proposal on your radios. Stick around. It's Will and Woody.
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1: Hi there, I'm Sally Pearson. The full AFLW fixture has been unveiled today. The draw features four double headers of women's and men's games, starting with St Kilda and Carlton to kick off the season on August 9. Meanwhile, inaugural Saint Hannah Priest has stood down as skipper for the 2026 season. The Blues and Maroons have gone into camp ahead of next week's third and final women's State of Origin clash. And Aussie Storm Hunter has missed out on a spot in the main draw for next week's French Open after losing her qualifying match overnight.
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0: $1 for every time they made me laugh, I'd have $1.75. 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
1: Good afternoon, everyone. It is Will and Woody. We are live from... We're in a basement of a restaurant. We are about to give Paris, a man called Paris, his engagement ring.
2: Yes.
1: He's ducked out from a dinner date with his girlfriend, also known as Paris.
2: Yes.
1: We're going to give him the ring, Woods, and then he's going to take her on an elevator up to the top of this building and propose to her with a view of the city.
3: Should mention, if you are just joining this, we managed to trade from a psychology textbook to this $10,000 engagement ring, yes, which we're about to give Paris Mann.
1: Yes.
3: We're going to chat to him. We're going to get the nerves in just a few seconds. The producers are saying that he's said he's going to the toilet. I think...
1: Here he is.
3: Paris Mann. Oh, this is also the first time we've met you, mate.
4: Oh, pleasure.
1: How are you, mate?
4: Okay, boys, thank
1: good
4: you so
1: see
4: much.
1: You.
3: How are we feeling?
4: pretty nervous, to be honest.
3: Do you think that... do you think she has any idea that you're about to propose?
4: No, it's been fully sold. It's,
1: okay.
4: Yeah.
1: Really?
4: Okay. Yeah.
1: So what are you doing here tonight? What's that?
4: We're just popping in to grab a drink, you know, before staying in the city, yeah.
3: Perfect. Nice and subtle. I love that. Have you thought about what you're going to say?
4: I have. I've practiced it. Hopefully I can get it out.
3: Okay. Do you want to see the ring, Paris Man?
4: Sure.
3: Okay.
1: You want to see it?
4: Yeah.
3: Show him the ring, Will.
4: Oh, wow. That's incredible, guys. Yeah, she's going to lose it.
3: Yeah, well, hopefully we won't lose it. Let's not lose it.
1: There you go.
3: I've worked very hard for that. What does she mean to you, mate? Just tell us a little bit about her.
4: She is... It's hard to find someone, as crazy as it is, who is the complete same as you, but just in a female version.
1: Yeah.
4: Everything's complementing our lives. We're yin and yang. Yeah, everything's just... has not been a massive drama. If it has, it's all just worked out.
3: Oh, mate, I love this. I love it. I'm getting chills. Listen, you should go back. Don't act weird, obviously, and we'll see you
4: upstairs.
3: Don't
4: be suspicious.
3: Don't be suspicious.
4: Cool.
1: You've got this.
4: Thank you, boys.
1: You look great.
3: No, this is beautiful. This is beautiful. She's definitely gonna think he's doing a poo. He's been gone for too long. We may have run the five.
1: We're gonna go to the traffic, and on the other side. Well, we got to go to the rooftop before they get there.
3: Yeah, mate.
1: And then the other side, there's a live proposal on your radio Thursday afternoon.
3: Oh, does not
1: Paris proposing to Paris with a $10,000 diamond engagement ring that we have traded to over the last 3 weeks.
3: Live proposal, right up next.
1: Will and Woody.
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7: 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Now.
8: Hi, I'm Phoebe Humphrey. NAB has become the first of the big four banks to revise its cash rate forecast in the wake of the latest unemployment data. The jobless rate increased from 4.3 to 4.5% in April. NAB believes the Reserve Bank will hike interest rates once more this year, but will hold off until August instead of June. A bomb scare bungle at a Victorian airport. It's been revealed the suspicious item that shut down Avalon Airport this morning was a laser hair removal device and a tin of hot chocolate. The man detained during the operation telling Seven he was initially confused by what was going on.
9: One officer just hurled the F word at me the first 5 minutes.
8: He was released from police custody shortly after. A man's been charged after allegedly stealing a camera in the aftermath of the Bondi terror attack. Police say the 35-year-old snatched the equipment from Peter Ma, who was shot dead at the event on December 14. He's accused of pawning the camera days later. It's since been recovered, along with the SD card. Social media platform X has admitted to breaking Australian child safety law. X's lawyers telling federal court it failed to reveal the steps it was taking to combat child sexual exploitation material. The platform has been fined $650,000. And more than 230 cases of diphtheria have now been recorded across the Northern Territory, WA, South Australia and Queensland. The federal government has unveiled a $7 million package to fight the outbreak, which is mainly impacting First Nation Australians.
7: Visit the team you can trust at Wild Coast Realty on the flat in Narooma. 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
8: In sport, Craig McRae has hit back at accusations Collingwood handpicked the 15th placed Eagles for Scott Pendlebury's milestone match. The Pies coach defending the way the clubs managed the 38-year-old, which has led to this week being his record-breaking 433rd game in front of a home crowd.
10: That's pretty naive to think that we would do that.
8: Tonight, the Hawks face the Crows in Tassie. And the Raiders are home to the Dolphins tonight. The Finns on a 3-game winning streak, but will be without stars Hamiso Tabuai-Fido, Max Plath, Selwyn Cobbo and Tom Flegler due to Origin. That's the latest news and sport.
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11: 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Keep the good energy with Glowbird.
15: Good afternoon, everyone. It is Will and Woody. I'm sorry, I've got to bring it down a little bit. I'm just a little bit nervous. We're all nervous. We're about to hear a live proposal on the radio, guys. If you've been swallowing out or following, either way.
3: You've been swallowing all the content. We've traded from a psychology textbook all the way to a $10,000 engagement ring. Mm. We got that engagement ring for Paris, who is about to propose to his longtime girlfriend. They are about a minute away from getting into an elevator, which grows up to a room. We've got flowers. We've got candles.
15: And we're standing in that room right now. It's got a view of the city, sparkling lights. It's a gorgeous time of night to be proposing to somebody. Hopefully we're going to have a gorgeous sunset, a gorgeous proposal. As Paris engages to his long-lost girlfriend. When I say lost, I mean...
3: She's always been there. But the good thing is, Paris is mic'd up, so we're going to hear everything he has to say to her. He told us just before that he has planned something, and we're going to hear all of that live proposal on your radios.
15: Up next on Will and Woody.

0: Woody asking the important questions, like, how much wood can a woodchuck chuck if a woodchuck could chuck wood? The answer was a lot. Will and Woody's swap meet. Swap the deal, keep the good energy with Glowbird.
1: Good afternoon, everyone. It is Will and Woody. Guys, the swap meet's final conclusion this time round is easily the best conclusion we've ever come to. Woods, we've traded for 3 weeks on the radio with you guys. We started out with a woman called Paris. She called herself Boys. I've got a psychology textbook. My partner would love to propose to me, though. I would love a proper diamond engagement ring. We heard that. We traded with you guys for the last 3 weeks. Sorry, I keep glancing at the elevator.
2: We traded with you guys for the last three weeks,
1: and we've ended up with a $16,000 diamond ring, which is crazy. So thank you so much, Australia, for getting us here. We are standing in a room right now, which is set up for a proposal. The champagne's on ice, a white carpet, traced with candles, white flowers, roses, a beautiful dais of white roses up there. We're overlooking the city.
2: Love is real, Will.
1: Love.
2: I feel romantic. I feel like kissing your lips right now, my friend. I truly do.
1: Now, if you heard before the news, then you would have heard that us in the toilets downstairs before with Paris, he snuck out from a wee for a drink.
2: Very nervous. A very, very nervous
1: Paris. We managed to slip a microphone onto him, so he is bugged, and they're coming up the elevator right now. So
2: Why don't we just cut to them and hear what they're talking about?
1: Love that. Bit of, geez, I hope he doesn't. Oh, who knows what he's going to say. Here we go.
3: Buy some mugs. Now we need a grapefruit tree in the backyard.
4: Oh, we'll try.
5: It's actually neoclassicism week, I believe.
3: Neoclassicism.
5: Yes.
3: Ah, the classics.
5: Jacques-Louis David.
2: Awful chat. It's always bad chat. It's something that you and I can relate to. You're so nervous.
1: Yep.
2: The words just don't come to you. And we've just heard all of that. Okay, the lift is going down right now to pick them up. So we are about 30 to 45 seconds away.
1: Yeah. From them walking out.
2: Walking in here.
1: Yeah.
2: And figuring out that the love of her life is about to propose to her.
1: Have we got a camera in that elevator or just a microphone?
2: I don't think we've got a camera.
1: Sexy does. I don't. Honestly, mate, your first shoot.
2: Why don't we cut to their audio again and see what they're talking about?
3: I've got so many mascara bits on my face.
4: Are we good?
3: Yeah. Perfect. Are you?
4: Mm-hmm.
2: God, he sounds so nervous.
1: He sounds
2: very nervous.
1: All right, here we go. They're getting in the elevator now and they're about to come up. Oh, it's coming. It's moving. Here we go.
2: 30 seconds away, Australia, from my
1: life. I'd say 10 seconds away.
2: Oh, my God. It's
1: where? Here we go. Three, two, one. Elevator doors open. They're walking out. They're walking down the white carpet now. Wow, Paris can't get the smile off her face. God, you can hear how nervous she is. She looks great. Looks amazing. Paris man looks very nervous. What's he gonna say?
5: Weren't expecting this, were you? Okay, I'm gonna try my level best. Dom? No doubt these past 2 weeks could only be more described as surreal, and that may even be more of an understatement than it is. I feel incredibly excited and blessed to be here with you right now. And sharing this moment together. No doubt you and I have been through our trials and tribulations over the past 4 years, but no doubt it has created a stronger bond, not as just friends, but as partners. And for that reason why, I would be honored. To be your husband and you my wife.
2: Oh wow, we've got tears. He's on my knee. He's on my knee.
1: He's got the ring.
2: He's doing it.
1: Here it is. Here it is.
5: Paris, will you marry me?

0: Geordie.
1: Winnie Woody!
0: Who needs real friends when you have these two?
2: Plus, you never have to buy them presents.
3: Will and Woody's Swap Meet. Swap the deal, keep the good energy with Glowbird.
1: Good afternoon, everyone. It is Will and Woody. I hope you're having a wonderful drive home. We are here with Paris and Paris, who just got engaged. Congratulations, guys. Congratulations. I'm so happy for you.
4: You nailed it.
5: This is a new record, I believe, for you boys.
4: Yeah, no, this is a brand new record.
5: Ambitious.
6: That is amazing.
4: Yeah, isn't that amazing?
5: Oh, mate.
7: Where there is a will, there is a Woody, mate.
4: Thank you.
1: So did you have any idea that tonight was going to be the night that maybe Paris Mann was going to propose?
6: Paris Mann.
7: It's the only way to differentiate you two.
6: I had an inkling, but because he was quiet the whole way here. And he's never quiet. He's never, ever quiet.
7: Car, honest,
6: I can see him thinking. He's constantly checking.
1: We had a brief catch up with him in the toilets when you were having a drink, when you went to the toilet.
6: Oh, you cheeky thing.
1: We had a brief chat with him, and gee whiz, you were nervous.
8: Talk us through what you thought when you walked out here, though, Paris.
6: Absolute shock. Like, this is beyond what I ever expected. Incredible.
1: Yeah.
6: Feels so special and so loved. So, thank you.
1: What was the last trade that you were up to? Like, in the whole journey, what did you know that we had?
6: I knew the snake and the scratchies, which was wild.
7: When it was the python, I was pretty concerned.
6: he was confident, so I was like, well, if Boy Paris is confident, then I can be confident too. Yeah, but I was definitely, when you got to the scratchies, I was like,
8: we found out today, a $16,000 diamond ring.
6: 16.
7: I love a hustle.
6: Oh my God.
7: That is incredible.
1: Someone texted us and said they've got the exact same ring, or they bought the exact same ring, and they paid $16,000 for it.
8: Yeah, how good is that?
6: You guys have all pulled through together. Yeah. Well done.
1: So is it really the exact ring you want? Because I know that you
6: literally
1: said circle, diamond.
6: Yeah, literally the exact.
7: You've nailed it.
6: It's
7: terrifying how accurate it is.
6: Yeah.
1: Wow. Well, Will was saying actually on the way up, he was wondering how you guys were going to repay us. So
6: wedding invites,
7: labour and
6: bucks.
8: This is really beautiful, guys. Congratulations.
6: Thank you so much.
8: That's so cool. Yeah.
4: This is the most surreal moment. Thank you all who have been a part of this process. This would not have happened without everyone's involvement. It's quite odd equally being a surprise for me and nerve-wracking as well. I don't know what to say, guys. Just well.
8: Yeah, mate, thank you.
6: No worries. So
8: you
6: guys.
8: Remember as well that you called us that I want to turn my old textbook into a diamond ring.
6: I never thought it would have come to fruition. Like, it was late
8: night. Neither did I. I'm going to be honest. We've never done anything like this.
6: I can't believe it.
8: Yeah.
7: I don't think anyone believes that we'd get there, but we've got there.
8: Yeah.
7: We've got
6: there
7: together.
6: Thank you.
7: And we've got some champagne.
8: Yeah, bring out the champagne, guys. Let's do it. If you want to see it, head to the socials. Woods, we're going to piss off now, mate. You can see all this on the socials, Will and Woody. I hope you're having a wonderful drive home.
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0: saying, where there's a Will, there's a Woody.
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2: 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It is Will and Woody. 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
2: Beautiful, Woods. That was yesterday.
7: And that proposal just happened live on your radios. If you're in the car, you heard it 20 minutes ago, you've got the tissues out. Beautiful moment. I've said this a number of times, but chills, literal chills.
2: Yep.
7: If you are just...
2: Too many times, some might say you've said that.
7: There's an argument there. There's an argument there. But I'll keep saying it. Chills.
2: Don't.
7: thankfully, if you are just joining us and you're feeling angry that you missed the live proposal, you want to hear that magic, you want to have a couple of tears in your car, we have cut up a little moment when Paris Man proposed to Paris live on the radio show. We were in the corner. I've never been a fly on the wall of a proposal before.
2: Well, not one where you knew them. Because, I mean, you might see someone do it and you kind of, you know, keep to yourself, you don't know them. But not when you've set it up
7: and we're
2: standing under the air conditioner.
7: We're in full tuxedos and weirdly just commentating the whole thing because we were live on radio, so we had to explain what was happening.
2: Yeah.
7: Anyway,
2: we needed to be away from the shot because it looked so good.
7: Oh.
2: It looked amazing. Again, Will and Woody on the socials, you want to see it for yourselves, but why not have a listen now?
8: All right, here we go. They're getting in the elevator now and they're about to come up.
9: Oh, it's coming. It's moving.
8: Here we go.
9: 30 seconds away, Australia, from
8: I'd say 10
9: proposal.
8: Seconds. 10 seconds away.
9: Oh, my God. It's
8: where? Here we go.
9: We're a floor
8: three,
9: away.
8: Two, one.
9: Okay.
8: Elevator doors open. They're walking out. They're walking down the white carpet now. Wow, Paris can't get the smile off her face. God, you can hear how nervous she is. She looks great. Looks amazing. Paris Man looks very nervous. What's he going to say?
10: We're expecting us, were you? No doubt these past 2 weeks could only be more described as surreal, and that may even be more of an understatement than it is. I feel incredibly excited and blessed to be here with you right now. I would be honored to be your husband and you my wife.
8: Oh, wow, we've got tears. He's on my knee. He's on my knee.
9: He's got the ring.
8: He's doing it.
10: Paris, will you marry me?
7: Unreal.
2: Oh, God, that sounds unreal. So good, doesn't it?
7: As you said.
2: Awesome. Wow.
7: As you said, we're going to chuck that up on the socials very, very shortly so you can see the
2: Sexy
7: entire
2: Dust.
7: Thing.
2: It's up there now.
7: It's up.
2: Sexy Dust, it's not up there yet, is it? No, it'll be up there later.
7: It happened 10 minutes ago.
2: We'll get going, Dust. I thought you would have had it up there live. I thought you were out there live.
7: Doing a live cut.
2: Doing a live cut.
11: He keeps telling. Live stream it next time we do a proposal.
2: That would have been a good idea.
7: Where were we there, guys?
2: He wasn't in the meeting.
7: All right.
2: He's got a special affinity with Paris as well, Sexy Dust. He's got the same shoes as him, which is cute.
7: Yeah. Oh, separated at birth.
2: The fellas.
7: Paris Man.
2: A lot of similarities there.
7: No
2: anyway,
7: doubt.
2: Look, it will be up online. The end of the swap meet. What a journey it's been. What a journey it's been. A $10,000 diamond ring. For three weeks of training. Thanks. That's your proposal, Australia. You guys got there.
7: Everyone who traded with us, it wouldn't have happened without you guys.
2: And it wouldn't have happened without the beautiful people at Glowbird who got around the swap meet. We love Glowbird. Swap the deal. Keep the good energy with Glowbird. Get around them. Thanks so much for listening to the Swap Meet. It'll be back next year, no doubt. Hope you're having a wonderful drive home. Will and Woody. Oh, this music. I don't believe it. You just want to keep talking over it, don't you?
7: I feel powerful. I feel strong.
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0: home. It's Will and Woody. The three rules of comedy are repetition, repetition, and surprise.
1: It's Will and Woody, guys. We're going to get out of here. A huge show this afternoon, a live proposal on the radio.
2: Awesome.
1: From Paris to Paris. Yes, that is both their names. Very strange. Not as strange as the fact that the last 3 weeks we have spent swapping with you guys on air from a psychology textbook and converting that into a $10,000 diamond engagement ring, which is what Paris dropped a knee with earlier tonight, overlooking the city. Hell of a gig. Hell of a moment. As I said, Will and Woody on the socials if you want to check it out. Any show notes for you? I've got a show note for you, actually, before we get going.
2: Well, do you want to finish with yours or do you want to start with yours?
1: Start with mine.
2: Okay, go.
1: Before Paris and Paris walked into the hall where they were getting engaged,
2: yes.
1: There was a crisp white rug in front of them.
2: Yes.
1: And there's a beautiful pristine room, white flowers.
2: Yes,
1: a beautiful
2: dais.
1: So anyway, before they get in there,
2: yes.
1: You walk in there.
2: Yeah.
1: You muddy the white rug with your shoes.
2: No, I took my shoes off. That was your shoes.
1: You muddied the white rug with your socks then, which is even stranger.
2: Yeah,
1: and then you farted on the dais. You stank.
2: No.
1: You stank out the room.
2: No, I went to the corner and passed wind. And I was
1: you
2: nervous.
1: You stank. Annalise.
3: No, you didn't. You stank. Did one in the corner and then 5 minutes
1: right
3: later you
1: dais.
3: Went in the centerpiece
1: right in the
3: of
1: middle.
3: The heart.
2: Guys,
1: in
2: I was nervous. Live proposal, I was nervous.
3: Sank out the whole room.
2: I had literal chills, all right?
1: And sank
2: I
1: can't out the control. Whole room.
2: Yeah, well, just support me, okay? I've got irritable bowel, and when I get nervous, I get gassy.
1: Go on the deck.
2: Joe?
3: Do you know how much we paid for that rug?
2: How much?
3: $4,000.
2: Yeah, kid. Well, that's a stupid decision. I could have got you some carpet.
3: We've seen your house carpet, mate. No thanks.
2: No, true. We're not rechanging the carpet until the kids are older.
4: We were coming back into the work building here, and yes. Darcy and I came into the lift, and he was like, that room stank of grilled.
2: Oh, well, I'm sorry, but
5: no, it
2: like
5: stunk.
2: The team had to eat.
3: We love grilled.
2: Can make you a bit gassy. Anyway.
1: All right, that'll do.
2: Sure, okay.
1: Did you have anything else there?
2: Well, I did, but I'm too hurt.
6: If you want a round-the-world flight and $15,000 cash, where would you go?
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10: 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We said anywhere in the world and you just want $1 bintangs? 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
1: FM. Connection comes and goes, I'm going through a phase with you and her alone, and baby I can't see it clear. I've come to terms with this, and now I should explain. I put my foot in it, there's a monster in my brain. I just thought

0: Attention passengers, it's your captain speaking. I've just won a radio contest, which means I'll be swapping the cockpit for cocktails the second we land.
1: You and a mate, around the world flights, and $15,000 could be yours.
0: And ladies, I'm also single if you want to join me.

0: It's Will and Woody. You're either up early or up late. And welcome to the show. I mean, this is probably the best of the worst bits from the week. I keep saying that. It's not the best of the worst. It's the best of the best. I mean, we consider this stuff to be good, surely.
1: It's just incredible. It's absolutely incredible.
0: I don't think
1: stuff.
0: It's incredible.
1: No, it's amazing.
0: No, I wouldn't have thought it's incredible, but this is
1: the best stuff you will have ever heard.
0: Then this is the best cut of Will and Woody that you're going to hear.
1: Nah, it's better than that. Raise the bar. So I would say power nap now. Pull over, power nap.
0: Why five. Nap?
1: Just a quick power nap because you want to be up and about for when our best bits start.
0: They're starting now.
1: Well, you got a song. You got a 3-minute power nap and then game on, baby.
0: All right. Well, yeah.
1: Will and Woody.

0: Nothing good happens after midnight, except these two. It's Will and Woody keeping you up.
1: If you missed the swap meet, Woods, we've been trading on the radio every day for the last 3 weeks to get from Paris's psychology textbook to a diamond ring.
0: Will and Woody's swap meet.
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3: We'll make the trade, Eliza. Paris's partner, who's also named Paris.
6: You've done it. This is unbelievable. Wow.
3: We'll propose to Paris live on air.
0: Will and Woody's swap meet. Swap the deal, keep the good energy with Glowbird.
3: Now we all get to enjoy the fruits of our labour. Will, live on the radio show. I'm going to say in 20 minutes' time, we are going to be secretly meeting Paris Man. And the reason I'm calling him Paris Man is because they're both called Paris.
1: Yes.
3: I know it's confusing.
1: Very confusing.
3: But Paris Man, we are meeting him. We're sneaking him away from his partner, Paris Girl.
1: Yes.
3: Okay, we're going to have a little chat with him. We're going to give him the ring.
1: We are.
3: Give him the ring for the first time ever. We're going to have a chat to him, how he's feeling.
1: Yes.
3: And then live on the radio, he's going to be mic'd up and you are going to hear his proposal.
1: Beautiful stuff.
3: Now we have a live proposal on commercial radio.
1: No one's done it. Never heard of it before.
3: We're changing the game. We're always doing it, Will.
1: Now, Wilbur. Pioneers.
3: We actually haven't seen the ring.
1: No, we haven't. Which is very exciting because, I mean, if you followed the journey in the swap meet, as you just heard, we got here because Eliza got this ring from her former partner. And we found out afterwards that from Joe, our EP, that there was just a whole back catalogue of women who have basically been sitting on diamond engagement rings now mean absolutely nothing to them. And they were just waiting for the right... They were basically just window shopping through the swap meet, waiting for us to get something good enough that we could actually trade for.
3: There's a market there, isn't there?
1: Oh, wow. Sorry.
3: What?
1: Oh, wow. Ollie just texted us through 0429131065 and he said, have this ring. Paid $16,000 for it.
3: Where it's
1: handmade.
3: We'll bring it in. We haven't seen it in the flesh yet. Let's bring in the ring.
1: Wow.
3: $16,000.
1: Yeah, he said, I would only realistically swap it for something I could get at least $10,000 for. Probably not the pavers at this stage. Too risky. Well, also too late, Ollie, because we swapped with Eliza. She saw the pavers and she was like, wow, wait, the pavers are it. I want the pavers. We're going to go to a song, and on the other side, you're going to get to see the Ringwoods.
3: Mate, don't do that. No, we've got to go to a song.
1: We're coming up on 3 minutes. You know the rules.
3: Real quick, though. Say $16,000.
1: Yeah.
3: Last chance. We bugger off Paris Man and we keep it. Last chance.
1: It's tempting, mate.
3: Last chance.
1: Apparently, he's already driven up from down at the beach. So it's hard to. You know me.
3: We could swap out.
1: I already threw this around. Mexico. I threw this around. But you all shut me down.
3: We could swap out a... Anyway, let's go to a song. We'll reveal the ring. We'll either be on air
1: or you'll hear music for the rest of the hour. We'll reveal the ring right up next. A big shout out to Eliza who traded for the $9,000 worth of pavers.
3: Sorry about your relationship, Eliza.
1: We hate that we're celebrating your loss, but at the end of the day, one man's trash is another man's treasure. That is the name of the game here in the swap meet. And a big shout out to the beautiful people at Glowbird for making this possible. Swap the deal. Keep the good energy with Glowbird.
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1: Yes, it really is phenomenal. And again, we'll obviously pat ourselves on the back hard and a lot. But thank you to all of you guys for offering trades. It just doesn't work without you guys.
2: Doesn't.
1: But I have got in my hot little hands
2: what
1: right
2: have you
1: now.
2: Got, Woods? What have you got?
1: I've got the ring underneath a cloche. Just thought to add a little bit of...
2: A
1: bit of panache.
2: Yeah.
1: I've got the ring under a cloche. Should
2: very
1: say...
2: squeaky under the cloche. Maybe put the cloche down.
1: Okay. Should say, in about half an hour's time, we are going to be having a secret meeting with Paris Mann, who's the person we've done this for. We're going to give him the ring for the first time. And then at 5 o'clock... he is going to be proposing live on your radios.
2: Why? I feel like we're playing the music. Are we playing the music from The Bachelor?
1: Yeah.
2: Are we going to be playing this at the proposal as well? Because I don't know if I can handle that.
1: Just lean in. We're doing a proposal live on radio.
2: No, I know that.
1: I've got chills listening to this music. I've got chills.
2: Shut up.
1: What dress is she going to be wearing? That's more of a wedding thing. Anyway.
2: No, it could be an engagement thing.
1: Okay. We're going to hear it. We're going to hear all the nerves.
2: Yeah, let's do it.
1: It's going to be great.
2: Oh, God.
1: But chills.
2: Chills.
1: Chills. We're going to be in tuxes.
2: Are we?
1: You put the tux on, mate. Come on. What an occasion. All right.
2: Here we go.
1: Let's have... Oh. I'm going to have a look.
2: All right.
1: Oh, good box. Good box.
2: Well, initially you see the box. In a box.
1: Rings
2: yes.
1: in a box. Hey, I'm going to come over. I'm going to get down on one knee and show it to you.
2: Oh, you're going to propose to me?
1: Yeah, man. I'm
2: going
1: to do it.
2: Oh, you might be out of shot with the camera. So, Annalise is filming. Look at this. Slashy. Look at this. This is what the company's going towards. Slashies, producers. They do lots of things.
1: Very talented.
2: They're not just one-dimensional producers anymore.
3: Well.
2: Oh, yeah, well.
3: I knew from the moment I saw you that we were going to trade our way to a $16,000 ring.
2: Yeah.
3: Will you take this ring?
2: Oh, you've done it upside down, but
1: oh,
2: whoa,
1: no,
2: I will. Whoa. Can I touch it? Oh, my God.
1: That is legit.
2: Wow.
1: That's
2: wow, look at the size of that diamond.
1: It's got a sparkle. Did you polish that, Annalise?
2: Holy shit.
1: No, we didn't polish that.
2: I suppose like
1: fresh.
2: Well, if you spend $16,000 at a jeweler, and that's worth what are you doing? I don't want you within 5 meters of this.
1: Chuck it to me, I've got the box.
2: No, you're gonna break it. That's amazing. Wow. Anyone would be happy with that.
3: Yeah.
2: That's really cool. Hey, the music makes what? Sense. This
1: chills.
2: This is lovely.
1: Chills,
2: we're doing a good thing.
1: We're giving that to Paris, man.
2: We're doing a good thing.
1: In 15 minutes, we're going to sneak him away.
2: Yeah.
1: It's going to be the first time he's seen it. And then afterwards...
2: This is going to blow his mind.
1: It's going to blow her mind.
2: Wow.
1: It's going to blow Australia's mind.
2: Wow. Good stuff. All right. Stay tuned, everyone. It's Will and Woody. RFM.

0: down at the club. Like those mates that just want to keep going. It's Will and Woody keeping you up.
1: Look, we're in a stairwell next to a restaurant.
2: Yes, yes.
1: If you're just joining us, Paris is about to propose to his fiancée. Well, not his fiancée, his girlfriend, Paris, with a $10,000 diamond ring that we've spent the last 3 weeks trading to from an old psychology textbook.
2: It's extraordinary.
1: Never thought I'd say that sentence in my life, but that's where we are.
2: Yeah, this is crazier than fiction. This really is crazier than fiction. So the reason we're in a stairwell, though, at that restaurant, Wilbur, is because Paris Mann is about to say that he needs to go to the toilet. Okay, he's going to sneak out here. This is the moment where we're going to give him the ring. He's going to see the ring for the first... I thought you had the ring.
1: Well, we'll figure it out.
2: We're going to figure it out. I'm sure a producer's got
1: the ring.
2: There's
1: at least five producers here. I'm going to look from Joe, which says, I've got the ring.
2: Someone's got the ring. We're sure someone's got the ring. Anyway.
1: I've got the ring.
2: And, oh, well done. You've got the ring.
1: I've got the ring.
2: We have a chat to him. And then we go upstairs where we have organised flowers. It's just an extraordinary
1: proposal. View of the city skyline.
2: That's it.
1: It's going to be gorgeous, guys. 3 weeks of trading has led to what's going to be a beautiful moment. I love this.
2: No doubt.
1: We've got to a song. Paris will join us on the other side. He'll give him the engagement ring. How good is that, Luke?
2: Unbelievable, mate. It's the best ring I've ever seen.
1: That's crazy.
2: Chills, mate. Chills. Literal chills.
1: See you on the other side. It's Will and Woody.
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0: the dead of night comes alive. It's Will and Woody keeping you up. Will and Woody's Swap Meet. Swap the deal, keep the good energy with Glowbird.
1: Good afternoon, everyone. It is Will and Woody. We are live from... We're in a basement of a restaurant. We are about to give Paris, a man called Paris, his engagement ring.
2: Yes.
1: He's ducked out from a dinner date with his girlfriend, also known as Paris.
2: Yes.
1: We're going to give him the ring, Woods, and then he's going to take her on an elevator up to the top of this building and propose to her with a view of the city.
3: Should mention, if you are just joining this, we managed to trade from a psychology textbook to this $10,000 engagement ring, yes, which we're about to give Paris Mann.
1: Yes.
3: We're going to chat to him. We're going to get the nerves in just a few seconds. The producers are saying that he's said he's going to the toilet, I think.
1: Here he is.
3: Paris Mann. Oh, this is also the first time we've met you, mate.
4: Oh, pleasure.
1: How are you, mate?
4: Okay, boys, thank
1: you
4: so much.
1: Good to see you.
3: How are we feeling?
4: Pretty nervous, to be honest.
3: Do you think that, she has any idea that you're about to propose?
4: No, it's been fully sold. It's,
1: okay.
4: Yeah.
1: Really?
4: Okay. Yeah.
1: So what are you doing here tonight? What's that?
4: We're just popping in to grab a drink, you know, before staying in the city, yeah.
3: Perfect. Nice and subtle. I love that. Have you thought about what you're going to say?
4: I have. I've practiced it. Hopefully I can get it out.
3: Okay. Do you want to see the ring, Paris Man?
4: Sure.
3: Okay.
1: You want to see it?
4: Yeah.
3: Show him the ring, Will.
4: Oh, wow. That's incredible, guys. Yeah, she's going to lose it.
3: Yeah, well, hopefully she won't lose it. Let's not lose it.
1: There you go.
3: I've worked very hard for that. Oh. What does she mean to you, mate? Just tell us a little bit about her.
4: She is... It's hard to find someone, as crazy as it is, who is the complete same as you, but just in a female version.
1: Yeah.
4: Everything's complementing our lives. We're yin and yang. Everything's just... has not been a massive drama. If it has, it's all just worked out.
3: Oh, mate, I love this. I love it. I'm getting chills. Listen, you should go back. Don't act weird, obviously, and we'll see you
4: upstairs.
3: Don't
4: be suspicious.
3: Don't be suspicious.
1: You've got this.
4: Thank you, boys.
1: You look great.
3: Great, this is beautiful. This is beautiful. She's definitely gonna think he's doing a poo. He's been gone for too long. We may have ruined the vibe.
1: We're gonna go to the traffic, and on the other side, well, we've got to go to the rooftop before they get there.
3: Yeah, mate.
1: And then the other side, there's a live proposal on your radio Thursday afternoon.
3: Does not
1: Paris proposing to Paris with a $10,000 diamond engagement ring that we have traded to over the last 3 weeks.
3: Live proposal. Right up next.
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0: the Woody. You're either up early, up late, or maybe you're still out.
1: Bloody oath. Maybe you're heading to kick-ons right now. You're in the cab, you're in a car share, or maybe you've got a Dezo driver heading towards kick-ons, and you're probably thinking to yourself, ooh, it's a cute boy that I'm interested in, but I just don't know how to talk to that cute boy. Well, listen to us right now because we're going to have some sparkling banter and conversation and just bring it up with those cute boys like you thought of it yourself.
0: Yep.
1: That's our gift to you.
0: Yep. I don't want to be involved in that.
1: Okay. That's just advice from Uncle Woody here.
2: Oh, don't go yourself. Really, really, really, really sick.
0: All right.
2: Will and Woody.

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0: 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It's Will and Woody keeping you up. Will and Woody's Swap Meet.
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4: Good afternoon, everyone. It is Will and Woody. I'm sorry, I've got to bring it down a little bit. I'm just a little bit nervous. We're all nervous. We're about to hear a live proposal on the radio. Guys, if you've been swallowing out or following, either way.
2: You've been swallowing all the content. We've traded from a psychology textbook all the way to a $10,000 engagement ring. Mm. We got that engagement ring for Paris, who is about to propose to his longtime girlfriend. They are about a minute away from getting into an elevator, which grows up to a room. We've got flowers. We've got candles.
4: And we're standing in that room right now. It's got a view of the city, sparkling lights. It's a gorgeous time of night to be proposing to somebody. Hopefully, we're going to have a gorgeous sunset, a gorgeous proposal. As Paris engages to his long-lost girlfriend. When I say lost, I mean...
2: She was never lost.
4: She's never lost.
2: She's always been there. But the good thing is... Paris is mic'd up, so we're going to hear everything he has to say to her. He told us just before that he has planned something, and we're going to hear all of that live proposal on your radios.
4: Yep. Up next.
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0: good happens after midnight, except these two. It's Will and Woody, keeping you up. Will and Woody's Swap Meet. Swap the deal, keep the good energy with Glowbird.
1: Good afternoon, everyone. It is Will and Woody. Guys, the Swap Meet's final conclusion this time round is easily the best conclusion we've ever come to. Woods, we've traded for 3 weeks on the radio with you guys. We started out with a woman called Paris. She called herself a psychology textbook. My partner would love to propose to me, though. I would love a proper diamond engagement ring. We heard that. We traded with you guys for the last 3 weeks. Sorry, I keep glancing at the elevator.
2: We traded with you guys for the last three weeks,
1: and we've ended up with a $16,000 diamond ring, which is crazy. So thank you so much, Australia, for getting us here. We are standing in a room right now, which is set up for a proposal. The champagne's on ice, a white carpet, traced with candles, white flowers, roses, a beautiful dais of white roses up there. We're overlooking the city.
2: Love is real, Will.
1: Love.
2: I feel romantic. I feel like kissing your lips right now, my friend. I truly do.
1: Now, if you heard before the news, then you would have heard that us in the toilets downstairs before with Paris, he snuck out from a wee for a drink.
2: Very nervous. A very, very nervous
1: person. We managed to slip a microphone onto him, so he is bugged, and they're coming up the elevator right now. So
2: Why don't we just cut to them and hear what they're talking about?
1: Love that. Bit of, geez, I hope he doesn't. Oh, who knows what he's going to say. Here we go.
3: Spice and mugs. Now we need a grapefruit tree in the backyard.
4: Oh, we'll try.
5: It's actually neoclassicism week, I believe.
3: Neoclassicism.
5: Yes.
3: The classics.
5: Jacques-Louis David.
2: Awful chat. It's always bad chat. It's something that you and I can relate to. You're so nervous.
1: Yep.
2: The words just don't come to you. And we've just heard all of that. Okay, the lift is going down right now to pick them up. So we are about 30 to 45 seconds away.
1: Yeah.
2: From them walking in here.
1: Yeah.
2: And figuring out that the love of her life is about to propose to her.
1: Have we got a camera in that elevator or just a microphone?
2: I don't think we've got a camera.
1: Sexy does. I don't, honestly, mate, your first shoot.
2: Why don't we cut to their audio again and see what they're talking about?
3: I've got so many mascara bits on my face.
4: Are we good?
3: Yeah. Perfect. Are you?
4: Mm-hmm.
2: God, he sounds so nervous.
1: He sounds
2: very nervous.
1: All right, here we go. They're getting in the elevator now and they're about to come up. Oh, it's coming. It's moving. Here we go.
2: 30 seconds away, Australia, from my life.
1: I'd say 10 seconds. 10 seconds away.
2: Oh, my God. It's
1: where? Here we go.
2: We're
1: three,
2: floor.

0: two, one. Elevator doors open. They're walking out. They're walking down the white carpet now. Wow, Paris can't get the smile off her face. But you can hear how nervous she is. She looks great. Looks amazing. Paris man looks very nervous. What's he gonna say?
1: Weren't expecting this, were you? Okay, I'm gonna try my level best. Dom, no doubt these past 2 weeks could only be more described as surreal, and that may even be more of an understatement than it is. I feel incredibly excited and blessed to be here with you right now. And to share in this moment together. No doubt you and I have been through our trials and tribulations over the past 4 years, but no doubt it has created a stronger bond, not as just friends, but as partners. And for that reason why, I would be honored. To be your husband and you my wife.
0: Oh wow, we've got tears. He's on one knee. He's on one knee.
2: He's got the ring.
0: He's doing it.
2: Here it is. Here it is.
1: Paris, will you marry me?
3: Yes!
2: Oh, you may kiss.
4: We'll go to a song, we'll come back on the other side. Hope you're having a great drive home.
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0: biggest kick-ons you've ever been to? Will and Woody keeping you up. Will and Woody's Swap Meet. Swap the deal, keep the good energy with Glowbird.
1: Good afternoon, everyone. It is Will and Woody. I hope you're having a wonderful drive home. We are here with Paris and Paris, who just got engaged. Congratulations, guys. Congratulations. I'm so happy for you.
2: You nailed it.
3: This is a new record, I believe, for you boys.
1: Yeah, no, this is a brand new record.
3: Ambitious.
4: That is amazing.
1: Yeah, isn't that amazing?
3: Oh, mate.
4: Where there is a will, there is a Woody.
1: Thank you. So did you have any idea that tonight was going to be the night that maybe Paris Mann was going to propose?
4: Paris Mann.
1: Do you know how to differentiate you two?
4: I had an inkling. But because he was quiet the whole way here, and he's never quiet. He's never ever quiet.
1: The car, to be honest,
4: I can see him thinking. He's
1: constantly. Yeah. We had a brief catch up with him in the toilets when you were having a drink. When you went to the toilet.
4: Oh, cheeky thing.
1: We had a brief chat with him, and gee whiz, you would have.
5: Talk us through what you thought when you walked out here, though, Paris.
4: Absolute shock. Like this is beyond what I ever expected. Incredible.
1: Yeah.
4: Feels so special and so loved. So thank you.
1: What was the last trade that you were up to? Like in the whole journey, what did you know that we had?
4: I knew the snake and the scratchies. Which was wild.
1: When it was the python, I was pretty concerned.
4: he was confident, so I was like, well, if Boy Paris is confident, then I can be confident too. Yeah, but I was definitely, when you got to the scratches, I was like, oh.
5: You have got, we found out today, a $16,000 diamond ring.
1: I love a hustle.
4: Oh my God.
1: That is incredible.
6: Someone texted us and said they've got the exact same ring, or they bought the exact same ring, and they paid $16,000 for it.
5: Yeah, how good is that?
4: Man, you guys have all pulled through together. Yeah. Well done.
1: So is it really the exact ring you wanted? Because I know that you
4: literally
1: said circle, diamond.
4: Yeah, literally the exact.
1: You've nailed it.
4: Yeah,
1: it's terrifying how accurate it is.
4: Yeah.
6: Wow. Well, Will was saying actually on the way up, he was wondering how you guys were going to repay us. So
4: wedding invite,
1: labour and
4: bucks.
5: Oh, this is really beautiful, guys. Congratulations.
4: Thank you so much.
5: That's so cool. Yeah.
2: This is the most surreal moment. Thank you all who have been a part of this process. This would not have happened without everyone's involvement. It's quite odd equally being a surprise for me and nerve-wracking as well.
1: Yeah, that's so true.
2: I don't know what to say, guys. Just well.
5: Yeah, mate, thank you.
4: Thank you so much.
5: Remember as well that you called us that I want to turn my old textbook into a diamond ring.
4: I never thought it would have come to fruition. Like, it was late
5: night. Neither did I. I'm going to be honest. We've never done anything like this.
4: I can't believe it.
5: Yeah.
1: I don't think anyone believes that we'd get there, but we've got there.
5: Yeah.
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5: 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You can see all this on the socials, Will and Woody. 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
6: Beautiful Woods, that was yesterday.
7: And that proposal just happened live on your radios. If you're in the car, you heard it 20 minutes ago, you've got the tissues out. Beautiful moment. I've said this a number of times, but chills, literal chills.
6: Yep.
7: If you are just...
6: Too many times, some might say you've said that.
7: There's an argument there. There's an argument there, but I'll keep saying it. Chills.
6: Don't.
7: thankfully, if you are just joining us and you're feeling angry that you missed the live proposal, you want to hear that magic, you want to have a couple of tears in your car, we have cut up a little moment when Paris Man proposed to Paris live on the radio show. We were in the corner. I've never been a fly on the wall of a proposal before.
6: Well, not one where you knew them. Because, I mean, you might see someone do it and you kind of, you know, keep to yourself. You don't know them. But not when you've set it up.
7: And we're
6: standing under the air conditioner.
7: We're in full tuxedos and weirdly just commentating the whole thing because we were live on radio. So we had to explain what was happening.
6: Yeah.
7: Anyway, here's
6: we needed to be away from the shot because it looked so good.
7: Oh.
6: It looked amazing. Again, Will and Woody on the socials. You want to see it for yourselves, but why not have a listen now?
8: All right, here we go. They're getting in the elevator now and they're about to come up.
9: Oh, it's coming. It's moving.
8: Here we go.
9: 30 seconds away, Australia, from
8: I'd say 10 seconds. 10 seconds away.
9: Oh, my God. It's
8: here we go.
9: We're a floor
8: 3,
9: away.
8: 2, 1.
9: Okay.
8: Elevator doors open.
9: They're walking out. They're walking down the white carpet now. Paris can't get the smile off her face, but you can hear how nervous she is. She looks great, looks amazing. Paris Man looks very nervous. What's he gonna say?
10: We're expecting us, were you? No doubt these past 2 weeks could only be more described as surreal, and that may even be more of an understatement than it is. I feel incredibly excited and blessed to be here with you right now. I would be honoured to be your husband and you my wife.
9: Oh, wow, we've got tears. He's on my knee. He's on my knee.
8: He's got the ring.
9: He's doing it.
10: Paris, will you marry me?
7: Unreal.
6: Oh, God, that sounds so good, doesn't it?
7: As you said.
6: Wow.
7: As you said, we're going to chuck that up on the socials very, very shortly so you can see the entire
6: thing. Sexy Dust, it's up there now.
7: It's up.
6: Sexy Dust, it's not up there yet, is it? No, I'll be out there later.
7: It happened 10 minutes ago.
6: We'll get going, Dust. I thought you would have had it up there live. I thought you were doing
7: a
6: live.
7: Live cut.
6: He keeps
11: telling. Live stream it next time and do a proposal.
6: That would have been a good idea.
7: Where were we there, guys?
6: He wasn't in the meeting.
7: All right.
6: He's got a special affinity with Paris as well. Sexy Dust. He's got the same shoes as him, which is cute.
7: Yeah.
6: Boys.
7: Oh, separated at birth.
6: The fellas.
7: Paris Man.
6: A lot of similarities there.
7: No
6: anyway,
7: doubt.
6: Look, it will be up online. The end of the swap meet. What a journey it's been. What a journey it's been. A $10,000 diamond ring. For our troubles, for three weeks of training. Thanks. That's your proposal, Australia. You guys got there.
7: Everyone who traded with us, it wouldn't have happened without you guys.
6: And it wouldn't have happened without the beautiful people at Glowbird who got around the swap meet. We love Glowbird. Swap the deal. Keep the good energy with Glowbird. Get around them. Thanks so much for listening to the swap meet. It'll be back next year, no doubt. Hope you're having a wonderful drive home. Will and Woody. Oh, this music. I don't believe it. You just want to keep talking over it, don't you?
7: I feel powerful. I feel strong.
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5: Good morning, I'm Pete Andrea. First in local, a man accused of 28 offences, including multiple sex acts on a child aged under 10, has been refused bail in Batemans Bay local court. The accused, who we can't name for legal reasons, is yet to plead to the charges against him. The court has heard the charges have now been confirmed by the DPP, with a case conference and the man's lawyer now to be conducted. The case has been adjourned to July. Far South Coast locals have been encouraged to take part in this year's Walk Safely to School Day. The initiative today is in its 27th year, highlighting benefits for health, safety and the environment.
6: When people actually do it, many of them say, why aren't we doing this every day? And that's the aim. Let's get kids happy and healthy.
5: Pedestrian Council CEO Harold Scrooby there. The catalogues have been printed and final preparations are underway for Sculptures on the Clyde. Last year, the annual showcase of artistic creations attracted over 20,000 visitors to Batemans Bay foreshore. Organiser David McLaughlin says this year marks a decade since the event started.
7: We first purchased Buoyancy, which is the octopus sculpture, which is on Beach Road, and just about every day of the week, all through the day, people stop and take photos of it. And if you look at any online search, the sculptures feature prominently in Batemans Bay.
5: Sport now, Batemans Bay coach Sam Martin is hoping to get some good news before game time tomorrow about the fitness of two of their most experienced players. The Seahawks senior men had a bye last weekend and are now prepping to do battle with East Lake up in Canberra. Sam says the return of Cal McDonald and captain Jared Thompson from injury would give the team a big boost.
8: We're really hopeful that Jared will be back this weekend and the same with Cal. He's sort of trending in the right direction too. Obviously makes us a much better football side. So, yeah, we're hoping they can overcome their injuries and pull in the boots.
5: That is your local news first. I'm Pete Andrea.
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9: Hi, I'm Matt McDonald. Another cohort of Australian ISIS brides and their children have reportedly left a camp in Syria. According to the ABC, the bus left the camp yesterday afternoon and was believed to be heading to Damascus before the group makes its way to Australia. Israel's ambassador to Australia has stopped short of apologising for the treatment of those on a flotilla, including 11 Australians. It comes after Israel's national security minister was captured on video taunting those on board. Ambassador Hillel Newman has told the ABC his actions have already been condemned.
10: From the leadership of the entire state of Israel, the Prime Minister of Israel, the Foreign Minister of Israel have all condemned thoroughly the actions of Ben-Gvir. But we must separate this issue from the flotilla itself.
9: A man's been questioned by police after allegedly making a phone call to a media organisation warning of an incident in Melbourne's Bourke Street. Critical incident response officers swarmed the area, arresting a 31-year-old man. Police say at no stage was the public in danger.
4: Visit the team you can trust at Wild Coast Realty on the flat in Narooma.
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9: Adelaide coach Matthew Nix has lamented the side's fade out after going down to Hawthorn last night. The Crows started well with four first quarter goals before the Hawks took control, eventually winning by 9 points. Adelaide's loss further soured by a calf injury to Isaac Rankin. And the Dolphins have put on one of their best performances of the season, beating the Raiders 30-22 in Canberra. It's the Finns' fourth win in a row, the first time ever in the club's short history. That's the latest news and sport.
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12: Taking a look at the Eden Coast this morning, your winds are south to southwesterly, 10 to 15 knots. Your seas around a metre and your swell southerly around 1 metre inshore. Tide will be low at 7:30 this morning and high again at 1:45 this afternoon.
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13: A partly cloudy Friday for the South Coast with a high chance of some late showers across the Yirrabadella. We're maxing out at 18 degrees, a chilly one today, but tomorrow warming up to around 20 with cloudy conditions and showers at times. Sitting on 11 in Batemans Bay right now, 14 in Narooma, 8 in Mirimbula, and you will need the puffer jacket in Bega this morning. 3 degrees, brr. 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
11: 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Running late this morning? Blame it on them.
14: Hey!
11: Okay then, just Brad. Blame it on Brad.
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13: 5 past 6, we're at the crusty end of the Chico Roll Friday. You!
14: Yeehaw!
13: Let's get it. How are you feeling? You're in the puffer jacket as well.
14: I am in the puffer jacket today. I took a note out of your book yesterday.
13: Yep.
14: Definitely worth it.
13: We're both dressed like we're Melbourne AFL coaches.
14: Yep.
13: Yeah.
14: Actually, we could blend in pretty well.
13: Out there for a training session. Good to have your company. Later in the show, we will be calling someone up to find out more about their itinerary for Around the World in 15K.
14: We'll also call someone and give them $100 worth of fuel today as well.
13: Mm-hmm. Fueling around. Check out powerfmbigabay.com.au for all the details on that. Coming up later this half hour, one person was hoping to fly away, like our Around the World in 15K winner mm-hmm. will. But there was a bit of a delay because of something in their luggage.
14: Oh, okay.
13: At one Aussie airport yesterday. It's quite funny. More on that coming up in about 15. But next, a fact to start your day.
14: What are we learning about?
13: Today we're learning about your body, Erin. Not your body in particular, but
14: oh, thank God.
13: Just the human body. I've been watching you through cameras. No, we're finding out about the human body and gas.
14: Oh.
13: Hmm.
14: It could be about me.
13: What'd you have for dinner last night? Get fact next on Bauer.

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2: I'm learning.
0: The human body. It's a beautiful thing, but at the end of the day, it's just a big fleshy sack full of gas.
3: Do you know what? It's actually a gross thing.
0: Yeah, it is.
3: It's actually pretty
0: gross. You dive deep into what our body's composed of, how many bacteria we have crawling across our skin, all that's there. Yeah, anyway, but have you ever wondered how much gas is in the human body?
3: It depends on the
0: person. I know this is keeping you up at night, Aaron. You're lying there going like,
3: but I think it depends. It depends on the person, right?
0: Oh, you're saying like I'm gassier than you? I would say you're gassier than me.
3: Oh, 100%.
0: Not because you toot a lot or anything, but you drink a lot of Pepsi Max.
3: Oh, yeah, 100%.
0: So the bubbles in that, I imagine, is filling you up.
3: I'm just waiting to explode, Brad.
0: Oh, I'm waiting for you to just start floating up into the air like Willy Wonka. I do worry about your consumption of Pepsi Max.
3: Oh, most people do.
0: But the average person produces 500 to 1,500 cubic centimetres of gas every day. So that's about half to 2 litres of intestinal gas, as in farts.
3: Yeah.
0: And the average person passes wind 14 to 23 times a day. So we've got a fair bit of gas inside us.
3: Yeah. Can you put that in? Can you convert that to something I can imagine?
0: Well, you want me to convert it to inches? Or I don't know. I don't know how much 500 cubic centimetres.
3: I can't visualise that.
0: Yeah.
3: You know what I'm saying?
0: It's the size of a rotisserie chicken. I don't know.
3: Thanks.
0: So, I don't know. If you subscribe to the theory that God created humankind, it's almost like he was making party balloons, like he was a clown. It's a long balloon. He's just twisting a human shape. We got that much gas in us. Thankfully, 99% of the gases inside you, Aaron, are odorless. And I'm most thankful for that because I've got to share a small room with you for about 3 hours every day. So, lucky both of us are not very smelly. But yeah, most of the time it's gases like carbon dioxide, oxygen, nitrogen, hydrogen. Sometimes you will get an unpleasant, whiffy odor, and that's due to sulfur compounds produced by your gut bacteria.
3: Yeah.
0: So, a lot of gas inside us. Basically, we get gas in us two ways. One is by swallowing air while eating.
3: Mm-hmm.
0: So, I'm trying to think. Am I swallowing that much air? When I drink, I swallow a lot of air. I tend to hold my breath and drink. And then I get burpy. So I don't know if I've just never learned to drink properly.
3: Maybe.
0: I don't know. But through your mouth is through a lot of the gas comes in. And then you get your undigested carbohydrates in your intestines that produce the rest of it. Is this interesting?
3: No, I'm interested.
0: They reckon the level of gas is different depending on the individual and their diet as well. So, again, you eat a lot of beans,
3: going to be a lot more gas
0: sort of thing. But there's been a lot of talk recently, like, you know, around Australia's natural resources and how we export a lot of our liquid petroleum gas.
3: Yeah.
0: And, you know, and we're worried about whether we can keep our cars running with unleaded and diesel.
3: What are we stressing about?
0: We should be harnessing the power of our own gases.
3: Exactly.
0: Do you know what I mean?
3: We're human powered.
0: Yeah. Wouldn't that be good if you didn't have to put unleaded or diesel in your car? You could just, you know.
3: Wouldn't it be good if you didn't even need the car? You just fart yourself around town.
0: I'm heading down the shops, everyone. Off you go. Just like a deflating balloon, just coasting through the air.
3: I'm actually going to Canberra this weekend, sitting there drinking 2 litres of soda just to get to Canberra.
0: So you
3: Canberra.
0: Can get back, just fly over Brown Mountain, gas-powered air and coming back over. But yeah, again, it depends on the individual and their diet and their profession as well. There's a lot of people in Canberra who are powered by hot air, so it's like a lot of hot gas coming out of those guys. But that's your fact for another Friday. Hopefully it wasn't too gross.
3: Enjoy your breakfast, everyone.
0: Stay gassy. South Coast. Her name

0: Aaron and Brad on Power, 18 past 6, partly cloudy today. Could see some late showers in the northern areas and tops around 18.
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0: We draw the winner of this next week, so your time is running out to tell us where you want to go.
3: Yeah, if you've been putting in all that thought and effort into your itinerary but haven't pressed submit yet,
0: yeah, guess
3: get
0: what?
3: It done.
0: You're staying home. You're not going anywhere.
3: You're not even in with a chance yet.
0: You got to be 18. You got to have a passport, and you got to dream big. Tell us what you would like to see around the world. Where you want to go? Why? No matter how crazy it is, maybe you're a naturalist and there's all these nudist festivals. You know, I just want to travel the world with my clothes off, which is good because you don't have to pay extra
3: for the
0: checked-in baggage. Yeah. You carry-on bag is enough. Probably don't even need that. No, you will.
3: You could use your baggage money to upgrade yourself.
0: Yeah.
3: To first class. Why? Although I feel like you need to have your clothes on there. Sorry,
0: yeah, you definitely need clothes on for the airport. But powerfmbigabay.com.au, tell us what your itinerary is. We're going to call someone later this morning to find out about theirs. And next week, we're drawing out the winner. They travel around the world with a friend and get to spend $15,000 doing it. How good's that?
3: It's pretty incredible.
0: And then they can bore everyone with their travel stories and pictures when they get back.
3: I love it. If anyone says to shut up about your holiday when you get back, that's not a real friend.
0: Oh, yeah.
3: Yeah. If you've been out and about exploring the country, I want to hear about it. I'll be your friend.
0: Depends on the presentation style. The comeback going, oh, you've got to go. You've got to go. That annoys the hell out of me. It's like, yeah, okay. I will
3: go tomorrow.
0: Give me a chance, yeah. Like, just show me the pictures, all right?
3: Yeah.
0: Jump onto the website for all the info about Around the World and 15K. 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Of course, hopefully, it's stress-free when you do travel around the world and there's no bomb scares. This happened down at Avalon Airport in Melbourne
3: yesterday. I can't believe so much excitement at Avalon.
0: Turned out it wasn't a bomb. Had a happy ending. You'll find out what the item was after this.
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0: Get Lucky. Daft Punk's Get Lucky on Power FM. Taryn and Brad, 26 past 6. And a scary situation down in Melbourne yesterday for some people looking to catch a plane.
1: The bomb squad and its robots landing at Avalon Airport. Passengers diverted away from the terminal, evacuated because of a suspicious item.
0: Yes, there was a suspicious item in one passenger's luggage and they went, all right, shut it down. Get everyone out of here. Had the little bomb robot and his little treads going, oh boy.
2: Wait, okay, but
0: it's my time to shine.
2: He
0: is cool. Yeah, he's like Wally's cousin.
2: Yeah.
0: You know what I mean? Although you don't want to see him at the airport if you're flying somewhere. Usually means your flight's going to be delayed. They investigated the luggage. It wasn't a bomb, thankfully.
2: No.
0: According to police, this is what it was.
3: It was a laser hair removal, electronic laser hair removal, and a hot chocolate container.
0: I'm like, was this someone's Mother's Day present? This sounds like something I would get my mum. It's
2: yeah.
0: Like, here you go, mum. It's that laser hair removal thing you wanted and some hot chocolate. Yeah. I don't even know how you mistake that for a bomb.
2: I'm not sure. Have you seen the interview with the guy, the poor guy?

0: Yeah, he did get questioned by police. This is after, like, they evacuated everyone. Some of the passengers, the other passengers, weren't too happy when they got told.
1: It was a laser hair removal device. Oh, please.
2: Christ.
0: Are you kidding me?
2: Yeah, look, I mean, like, how many of those go through the airport every single day?
0: Yeah, I know. That's what I'm wondering. There'd be other, like, you know, people taking treats and stuff home. Yeah. Like, this was a canister of hot chocolate powder.
2: Yeah.
0: So you're like, how does
2: that...
0: There
2: was two of them. No, so in the interview with the person that was carrying this chocolate,
0: yeah,
2: they said to him that it looked like C4.
0: Oh, really? What?
2: Yeah, that's what he said on the interview last night.
0: Oh, my God.
2: He said that they were suspecting it was C4, and then it took so long because they took the powder and tested the powder. The hot chocolate.
0: The bomb disposal cops out the back making some hot chocolate. Like, oh, it's so chilly in Melbourne this morning. We're just, anyone got some marshmallows? Check the other passengers' luggage. See if they got marshmallows. That's crazy. I just thought it was one of the airport security just needed to get to Specsavers. I'm like, mate, you need to get some glasses. If you're mistaken, a laser hair removal kit and some hot chocolate for a bomb.
2: I mean, thank you for keeping us safe.
0: No, exactly.
2: Doing the
0: exactly.
2: Job.
0: Yeah. Don't mind the delay if you're checking all the bags. But yeah, this was the suspected terrorist, talking about it later.
3: You're accused of being a terrorist, so, you know, that's a pretty big deal.
0: Yeah, well, I guess. Don't put it on your Tinder bio, though, mate. Suspected terrorist, you're not getting many swipes.
2: Delayed Melbourne's air traffic for 16 hours. He's so innocent as well.
0: I know.
2: Poor guy. I would have been terrified.
0: Oh, me too.
2: If I was in his shoes.
0: Yeah.
2: So I'm glad everyone kind of looked like they came out of it with smiles on their faces.
0: Yeah, no, he was let go. Now he's carefree and hair-free, apparently, which is great. We'll get your news next.
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10: G'day, I'm Pete Andrea, first in local. Another milestone reached in the construction of the new Yirrabadalla Regional Hospital. The building's exterior facade has been formally unveiled at the Maria site.
11: People who drive past will have seen the external cladding, which is a mixture of silver and bronze-toned cladding. But what we did was unveil the actual entrance to the hospital.
10: State MP Michael Holland there. Far South Coast is passionate about improving healthcare in regional New South Wales, being encouraged to apply for a key advisory role. Expressions of interest are now open for the Regional Health Ministerial Advisory Panel. The independent panel provides advice to the Health Minister and New South Wales Health Secretary. Applications close Friday next week. The Australian Electoral Commission has succeeded increasing the penalty for a man who failed to vote at the last federal election. A lawyer for the Commission has told Batemans Bay Local Court that Adam Meredith was served with a $20 fine in March this year but refused to pay it. Meredith also did not appear in court when the matter was mentioned this week. He was convicted and fined $150. The state government is set to make changes so far South Coast clubs can use Crown land for outdoor dining, rooftop bars and entertainment. Minister for Planning and Public Spaces Paul Scully says it'll be a huge boost.
12: These latest changes will see clubs on Crown land, which includes your, you know, can include your bowler, your RSL, your surf club, able to make the most of their outdoor space with outdoor dining declared as exempt development.
10: In sport now, the Bay Tigers are looking for their third win of the season when they host Narooma tomorrow arvo at McKay Park in Group 16 Men's First Grade. Also tomorrow, Eden hit the road and head up to Ack Wyman Oval at Maruya to tackle the winless Sharks. On Sunday, Tathra, they head to the mountains to play Bombala after having a bye last weekend, and the undefeated Marimbula Pambula will welcome Cooma to the Dog Pound. That is your local news firsts. I'm Pete Andrew.
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13: Hi, I'm Matt McDonald. 11 Australians detained by Israeli forces are expected to be deported to Turkey. The Australians were among a group of around 400 people on a flotilla attempting to deliver aid to Gaza. Another group of ISIS brides and their children are believed to have started their journey back to Australia. The ABC is reporting a bus carrying Australian women and children left a camp in Syria yesterday, bound for the capital, Damascus. Donald Trump insists there will be an Iran deal one way or another. Talks are continuing, but Iran is so far refused to give up all of its enriched uranium. Trump says that's non-negotiable.
14: No, we get the highly enriched. We will get it. We don't need it. We don't want it. We'll probably destroy it after we get it, but we're not going to let them have it.
13: A new document shows Queen Elizabeth personally pushed for her son Andrew to be given the role of UK trade envoy. It comes amid a police investigation into allegations of misconduct in public office following Andrew's arrest back in February.
9: Visit the team you can trust at Wild Coast Realty on the flat in Narooma. 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
13: The Dolphins have secured their fourth win in a row for the first time in the club's history, downing the Raiders 30-22. But coach Christian Wolf says there's still room for improvement.
15: Probably could have been a little bit smarter in that second half. We sort of allowed it to become a little bit scrappy and we just looked like we wanted to. You know, there's no doubt in our effort and our desire to win, but we just looked like we thought we had to win it quickly.
13: Hawthorn's overcome a clunky start to beat the Crows by 9 points. The Crows started with four majors in the first quarter before the Hawks took control in the second with seven unanswered goals. That's the latest news and sport.
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2: If you need to fill the tank in Batemans Bay this morning, unleaded is sitting at $1.80.9 and diesel at $2.13.9. If you're in Bermagui, unleaded is sitting at $1.92.9 and diesel $2.16.9.
9: 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Small enough to care, smart enough to win. keeping you moving on the roads of the South Coast. Power FM traffic.
0: Looks like a smooth run this morning, but still a little dark out there, so take care and drive to the conditions. Stay within the speed limits as well, especially at roadworks. They are continuing along the Princes Highway just outside Maruya between Larry's Mountain Road and the Maruya River Bridge, and the usual spot in Batemans Bay between Guy Street and the Old Princes Highway. There's a few other spots around as well. 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
2: A partly cloudy one for the South Coast for your Friday. A high chance of late showers in the Yorubadala and a top of 18 degrees today. Tomorrow, cloudy with showers at times and a top of 20 degrees. Right now, though, it's 3 degrees in Bega, 8 degrees in Maroombula, 11 in Batemans Bay and Naruma sitting at 14 degrees. 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
0: It's 22 to 7. Later on in the show, we're going to be talking about that big flash of light in the sky. Did you catch it last night?
2: Yeah. Have you got any photos or videos? You'd have to be like magically filming something.
0: Like doing some
2: TikToks or something, and then that, like, catching it in the background or something like that.
0: Filming the neighbors through the window, and you just happen to, oh, there's something else happening in the sky.
2: Yeah, but then you're torn because you're like, I was doing a bad thing, but I've got this really good yeah, clip.
0: I'll make sure I edit around that. but yeah, if you did spot the meteor last night, share your photos and videos with us via Facebook, Power FM Bega Bay. Love to see them. Coming up a bit later on in this half hour, we'll tell you how you can win that $100 of petrol. But coming up next, in other news.
2: Around the world.
0: Yeah, one story involving a man who has tried to get around the petrol crisis through a rather unique way. And he's got inspiration from a well-known toy.
2: Okay.
0: I'll tell you about it after Noah Kahan on Power.

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1: We bring you the stories other news outlets dare not touch because they're just too weird.
2: In other news...
3: Great story. Compelling and rich.
0: Well, the petrol crisis is hitting everybody, not just here in Australia, worldwide as well. And there's one man over in New York, Marley Hightower. He got some inspiration on how to beat the fuel crisis thanks to everybody's favourite doll.
4: Barbie!
0: It inspired Marley to basically convert a toy Barbie Jeep. Have a listen.
5: I am inside my infamous Barbie camper, the Barbie Jeep. I've always kind of just had a niche for like building go-karts and little things. And once I started seeing how gas prices were and things like that, I was like, you know what? I'm gonna start making little mini cars. And this is just one of them that I kept as my personal creation.
0: Yeah, Marley's regular wheels costs him about $125 to fill up these days. So his little Power Wheels Barbie Dream Camper, which he converted to become petrol powered rather than battery powered, it only cost him a couple of bucks to fill that sucker up and run errands around the neighborhood.
4: Yeah.
0: And he's got his knees up around his ears as he's driving, and he has to wear a helmet. But he's driving something that's meant for like toddlers.
4: I would put my order in. It looks so cool.
0: I don't know if it's street legal. So before you start eyeing the kids' Barbie Power Wheels and thinking, oh, I can convert this, don't bother. I don't think that would be legal on the roads of New South Wales.
4: And he used a washing machine.
0: Yeah.
4: How crazy is that?
0: I know. Very ingenious.
4: Yes.
0: But and apparently, yeah, he's also working on converting his home into the Barbie Dream Mansion. So
4: that is enough.
0: Yeah, because it doesn't. The accessories are sold separately with the Barbie Dream car.
4: Of course.
0: What else is happening?
4: This one feels very Black Mirror to me. You've seen Black Mirror?
0: Doesn't involve a pig, does it?
4: No. Oh, my goodness.
0: Yeah.
4: There's a growing trend where people are creating AI versions of their ex-partners in China.
0: Why?
4: So instead of moving on, they are uploading their ex's personalities into the chatbot and keep talking to them. And it's being driven by the new AI tool that can mimic speech and behaviors. Some people say it's helping them with closure. Other people say it's making breakups way more complicated. And to me, honestly, a little bit creepy.
0: No, I can see that. Like if you came home and found like a Dear John letter and your partner's gone, taken the kids and left everything, and there's no contact anymore, you're like, well, I want some sort of closure to this. What did I do? For some people, it might help heal that. For another person, they might be insulted that they got broken up with and they want to be the breaker-upper. So, like, I'm going to flip the tables and I'm going to tell AI you where to go.
4: Yeah.
0: You know what I mean?
4: Well, yeah, interesting.
0: It could work.
4: Interesting.
0: Mm. Just maybe work on finding yourself a new real-life partner.
4: Yeah.
0: That might be the best way to... What do they say? The best way to get over someone is to get
4: stalker,
0: under someone else.
4: It's a bit stalker, leave... Okay.
0: That's to say. My grandma told me
4: that. Who said
0: that? Anyway, good luck to them and their AI exes. Jet for you now on Power FM. Details on how you can save money on your fuel bill. Coming up on Power.
6: 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Really wanna make you mine. 4, 5, 6, come on and get your kicks. 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

0: 4 to 7 on Power FM. It's Aaron and Brad. And if Friday is your fuel up day and you're like, oh man, I don't know if I have enough money in the bank to top up the tank, we want to help this morning. Between now and 9, we're calling someone for fueling around.
1: Yeah, all you have to do is answer the phone. Maybe put your phone on loud as well.
0: Oh, yeah. Don't have it on vibrate. You don't want to miss the call.
1: No, but answer the phone with the phrase, I fuel up with Aaron and Brad on Power FM. And then $100.
0: And you've got to do it in that sing-song way.
1: Yeah, I want to hear your
0: I fuel up with Aaron and Brad on Power FM.
1: It's actually a pretty good melody. So
0: it is. Oh, we're harmonizing then. And you probably want to put our number into your phone, 1-300-92-1250. Put that number in your phone so, you know.
1: You know that it's us.
0: Yeah, caller ID. And that way, you know, you go, oh, no, it's not a scam call. It's $100 of petrol for me. Thank you very much, Aaron and Brad. And thank you to the guys at Bega Valley GWM. Their MY25 plate clearance and massive demo sale is on right now. 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Of course, kids, they can't drive, although there's a few 14-year-olds out there that like to give it a crack these days.
1: And there end up really is.
0: Involving police chases. But if the kids, hopefully the kids are going to school this morning, instead of you driving them, they could get there under their own power. We'll tell you more about that after the news and weather on Power.
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11: Hey there, I'm Pete Andrea, first in local. The new $330 million Level 4 Yorubadala Regional Hospital is another step closer to treating patients. Local State MP and Parliamentary Secretary for Health, Michael Holland, officially unveiling the building's exterior facade yesterday. He says the Maruya site is a hive of activity with the internal cutout now underway.
12: A fantastic designed entrance that will be welcoming for people that are admitted to the hospital or are visiting the hospital. So I think that's one step further that we're getting towards the actual completion of the project, which is due in 2027.
11: A man accused of 28 offences, including multiple sex acts and a child under the age of 10, has been refused bail in the Batemans Bay local court. The accused, who we can't name for legal reasons, is yet to plead to the charges against him. The court has heard the charges have now been confirmed by the DPP, with a case conference with the man's lawyer now to be conducted. The case has been adjourned to July. Hundreds of families will be ditching their car this morning for National Walk Safely to School Day. Pedestrian Council CEO Harold Scrooby says it doesn't just have health benefits, it also helps ease traffic jams around schools.
13: We do understand that many parents and carers have to drive because the public transport system isn't there. But if you have to drive, we're saying to parents, look, why not leave the car a good distance from the school and have a walk with your children?
11: Far South Coast locals encouraged to take part today. In sport, Batemans Bay player coach Sam Martin has labelled their opponents as one of the toughest teams to beat in the AFL Canberra Premier Division. The Seahawks will take on Eastlake on Saturday arvo up at Phillip Oval. The Demons are equal with the Bay on the competition ladder after 4 rounds of footy.
14: We sort of showed we can compete for a half against Ainsley, and now it's just trying to strive to, to do that more consistently. So if we can see, two and a half to three quarters of really good competitive football, I think we'll be really happy.
11: That is your local news first. I'm Pete Andrea.
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15: Hi, I'm Matt McDonald. The Prime Minister is reportedly open to making changes to the tax on discretionary trusts, labelled by the opposition as a death tax. There are reports the government may tweak the minimum 30% rate, but it won't be making any changes to its capital gains tax reforms. Australia's ambassador to Israel insists no one on board a flotilla intercepted en route to Gaza has been mistreated. 11 Australians are among those detained by Israeli forces, with video emerging of some members of the group being taunted by Israel's National Security Minister. But Ambassador Hillel Newman has told the ABC no one has been hurt.
16: Out of the 400 and plus people that were on the flotilla, no one was harmed. The interception itself was done with great sensitivity by the State of Israel, by our security forces.
15: A bus carrying Australian ISIS brides and children has reportedly left a camp in Syria. The ABC reports the group was being taken to Damascus before then continuing on to Australia.
0: Visit the team you can trust at Wild Coast Realty on the flat in Narooma. 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
15: Pro star Isaac Rankin is facing another stint on the sidelines after injuring a calf in last night's 9-point loss to the Hawks. Rankin came off in the third quarter and never returned. Crows coach Matthew Nix is hoping it's nothing major.
17: The fact that he wasn't able to come back out means there'll be something there on a scan, and we'll just have to have a look at that.
15: The Dolphins have moved to seventh on the NRL ladder after notching up their fourth straight win, the Finns beating the Raiders 30-22 in the nation's capital. That's the latest news and sport.
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18: Taking a look at the Batemans coast this morning, your winds are southeasterly, 15 to 20 knots. Your seas 1 to 1.5 metres, and your swell is southerly around 1 metre inshore. Your tide will be low at 7:40 this morning and high again at 1:45 this afternoon.
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19: A partly cloudy Friday ahead, though there could be some late showers, a high chance of those developing across the Yorubadulla, and we're heading for just a top of 18 degrees. Tomorrow, cloudy, showers at times, and maximums of around 20. Right now, still sitting on 11 in Batemans Bay, 14 in Narooma, 9 in Murrimbula, and it's cold and getting colder in Bega, sitting on 2 degrees. PowerFMBegaBay.com.au for the latest forecast, and if you want to listen to us anywhere or anytime, download the iHeart app.
0: 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They go together like bacon and eggplant. Ugh, that sounds weird. But then again, so do they. 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
19: 7:06, did you see the bright light in the sky last night? Did you get a photo or a video even of the meteorite? Flash, they reckon even in Canberra they could see this thing.
18: In Sydney.
19: Yeah.
18: I saw it in Carp Street.
19: Hmm.
18: It was wild.
19: Share your videos and photos with us via Power FM Bega Bay on Facebook. We'd love to see them. We'll talk about that a bit later on this morning, later this half hour. Around the world. If you could spend $15,000 on a trip around the world, what would you do?
18: Where would you go?
19: Yeah, we're going to talk to someone about their itinerary in about 15 minutes.
18: I feel like the algorithms think that I might be winning.
19: Oh, it's listening?
18: Yeah. They keep showing me all these cool and unique things and activities in Iceland and like...
19: You're like, I can't. I'm poor.
18: Stop it.
19: I want to be there.
18: The algorithm's bullying me.
19: On the other side of this, though, it's a special day today across Australia, you know, here on the South Coast. Walk safely to school day.
18: Oh, yes.
19: More info on that next.

0: done on Power FM. It's Aaron and Brad with you. 7:10 on your Friday. Yeah, last day of work for the week. Last day of school for the week.
1: Woohoo!
0: High five and all the kids on the South Coast right now. Air five's coming your way. and it's not just any Friday, though. It is National Walk Safely to School Day. It's a campaign that's been running for many years now, a lot more popular than the Walk Erratically to School campaign,
1: yeah,
0: which just had kids like flipping off lollipop people at the pedestrian crossings,
1: gosh,
0: as they moonwalked across the zebra stripes. It's like, don't be doing that. Walk safely. I read a thing just before saying that apparently kids under 10 have to hold an adult's hand when they cross the road.
1: Yeah.
0: Is that a law? Is that?
1: I thought
0: oh, right,
1: so.
0: I mean, I still do it as a grown adult. I would say to my wife, hold my hand.
1: Yeah.
0: As I look both ways. Yeah, it's basically a whole nationwide campaign looking at encouraging kids to be healthier, be a bit more active by walking to school today.
1: Yeah. Well, how would people get to school around here mostly? Buses?
0: Yeah, I mean, you got your personal chauffeurs, i.e. parents, and
1: yes,
0: then there's buses as well. But, you know, if you're within walking distance of the school, it's for primary age kids. So,
1: you can do it too if you're a high schooler. Come on.
0: I suppose, yeah, you could. You could, but it's mainly the littlies, encouraging them to build a regular walking routine. As long as, again, your school's within walking distance.
1: Yeah, it helps with the brain development as well, right?
0: Mm.
1: There was proof that it showed more independence within kids when they start walking to school.
0: Yeah.
1: Smarter road rules.
0: Yeah, especially.
1: Quicker, yeah.
0: Yeah. Again, it depends on where you are. If, you know, if school is like a 10-kilometer track, although in Bega this morning, you could be giving your granddad a run for his money.
1: Oh.
0: You go, I used to walk 10Ks to school in the blistering cold. You're like, well, you know, 2 degrees.
1: Come on, granddad, come for a walk to school with me today.
0: That's how I got to school this morning, granddad. So good luck to all the kids across the South Coast if you are choosing to hoof it to school today.
1: Have fun.
0: Mm.
1: Walk together.
0: Yeah, that's what we used to do. I used to, in primary school on the Gold Coast, you lived in this apartment complex, and all the kids would gather at about 7:30 in the morning, and we'd walk about, it was like 1 or 2 Ks to school.
1: Yeah.
0: It was like a large group, you know?
1: We were like that on our street. It'd be like the guys down the end would come out of their house, and then I'd be waiting at my front door, like my driveway, and my bike would join the crew, and then
0: it's
1: we'd
0: like
1: pick up Jake down the end. Yeah.
0: Yep.
1: And
0: oh,
1: then the,
0: Jake.
1: Bloody Jake.
0: He was a terror.
1: He was a terror, actually.
0: Yeah.
1: Yep.
0: It was good when he started catching the bus. It was like, it was a bad influence on that walking group. But have fun if you're walking to school today, and rug up because it's a little chilly. It's Aaron and Brad on Power.

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0: Oh man, if you've been sort of stuck at home for a while now, maybe, or maybe the kids have just left. Do you know what I mean? Kids have just moved out and you're like, finally, we've got some time to go to all those places that we dreamed of. Or maybe, you know, you've got the time, but you don't have the money. This is what this is all about.
3: Sure is. Let us help you out. Yeah. We want to hear what you would want to do, though, on your adventure of a lifetime, where you want to go, the cool things you'd do when you get there, and how you'd spend $15,000 of cash on your holiday.
0: You got to be as creative as possible, because the most creative is winning this trip of a lifetime. Had a lot of itineraries flowing through to our website, and this one caught our eyes. That's why we've called up Carrie in Bega. Good morning, Carrie. Tell us about your trip around the world. Where would you go if you won?
4: Well, I would have a culinary expedition where I would travel to every country I could and eat my way around, maybe a little exercise now and then.
0: You have to.
4: Yeah, and I'd take my husband because, you know, he's a man of my own heart and we like to eat.
3: I love that. So when we say we want to eat, where's the first stop? What's the snack you want to try around the world the first?
4: I'd say we'd probably go straight to maybe Hong Kong for some for some noodles and
3: yum cha,
4: stuff like that. Yum cha, yeah. Oh, yeah, I love yum cha. Then, you know, next be Greece, where we'd eat moussaka and sit by the water. Next would be Rome, probably a little bit of pasta, say hello to the Pope.
0: I have pasta with the Pope. Why not?
4: Yeah. I actually did that when I backpacked when I was very young.
0: Oh, really?
4: Just happened to stumble upon the Pope.
0: Pasta with Il Papa.
4: Yes, I wondered why they were all calling out Papa. I didn't know what was going on there. Yeah. Well, then some Yorkshire pudding in London. Of course, the patisseries in France. Maybe some barbecue in Texas.
3: Ooh,
0: oh wow!
3: I really think they've got it sorted when it comes to barbecue. And
0: I'm
3: going
0: to have to stop you because my mouth is watering.
3: Literally.
0: I'm getting hungry listening to this itinerary. But man, that is a great itinerary. Very creative. Just make sure you pack the Gaviscon if you and the hubby are lucky enough to win Around the World and 15K, because we might be drawing your name out next week.
4: Oh, next week?
0: Yeah.
4: Oh,
0: yes.
4: I gotta get packing.
0: Yeah, yeah.
4: I'll manifest under the moon.
3: Yes,
0: yeah,
3: do it.
0: Do it.
3: Get the crystals out.
0: Well, good luck.
4: Thank you so much.
3: No worries. Thank you for taking our call this morning.
4: Thank you. Bye.
3: Bye. See ya.
0: Just great ideas there.
3: I know. Like, I'm kind of, maybe we should kick the husband out and you and me just go.
0: You're right. Okay. We'll have to rock, paper, scissors.
3: I'm campaigning for that second ticket.
0: Plus one. But jump online. Tell us your itinerary now, powerfmbeakerbay.com.au, because like we mentioned, next week we're going to choose the most creative person to send overseas for the trip of a lifetime. Thanks, of course, to the guys at Bega Mitre 10 and their massive renovation clearance sale. They got prices at the moment that will never be repeated. Ever.
3: Ever again.
0: Ever. Peter's got your local news headlines coming up next. And then a bit of a false alarm on a radio station. Not ours, thankfully.
3: Thank goodness.
0: Because we would have been in so much hot water if this was us. But
3: so scary.
0: You'll find out what happened after your news and weather on Power.
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12: Hi there, I'm Pete Andrea, first in local. A man facing a raft of child sex charges has had his case adjourned to July. Darren Katrupi reports.
13: We can't legally name the man charged with a total of 28 offences. They include multiple counts of having sexual intercourse with a child under 10. Batemans Bay local court has been told charge certificates have now been filed against him. The DPP's lawyer also told the court that two charges were being withdrawn. The accused solicitor told Judge Doug Dick that he still has to get instructions from his client on three drugs charges. Those charges will be relisted in court next week, while the remainder and an AVO application against him will return to court on July 13. He remains behind bars on remand.
12: The state government says work on the new $330 million Yirrabadalla Regional Hospital is on track and on budget. The media was invited to the site of Level 4 yesterday for the unveiling of the building's facade. MP and Parliamentary Secretary for Health Michael Holland expects to see the first patients early next year.
14: This project is very much on track, if not ahead of track. We've been fortunate from the very beginning. We had no delays due to adverse weather when the site development was being done. So it literally came out of the ground very quickly.
12: Far South Coast locals are being encouraged to take part in this year's Walk Safely to School Day. Pedestrian Council CEO Harold Scrooby says the initiative is now into its 27th year, highlighting benefits for health, safety and the environment.
15: When people actually do it, many of them say, why aren't we doing this every day? And that's the aim. Let's get kids happy and healthy.
12: Catalogues are being printed and final preparations are underway for sculptures on the Clyde. Last year, the annual showcase of artistic creations attracted over 20,000 visitors to the Batemans Bay foreshore. Organiser David McLaughlin says this year marks a decade since the event started.
16: We first purchased Buoyancy, which is the octopus sculpture, which is on Beach Road, and just about every day of the week, all through the day, people stop and take photos of it. And if you look at any online search, the sculptures feature prominently in Batemans Bay.
12: Sport now, a tough battle this weekend for Batemans Bay in the Canberra Suburban Men's First Grade Rugby Union Comp. The fourth place Boars will go up against the second place Easts White at Hanging Rock Oval tomorrow, Arvo. In the curtain raiser, the Bay will tackle Tuggeranong in the Women's Tens Comp. That is your local news first. I'm Pete Andrea.
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17: Hi, I'm Matt McDonald. Another cohort of Australian ISIS brides and their children has reportedly left a camp in Syria. According to the ABC, the bus left the camp yesterday afternoon and was believed to be heading to Damascus before the group makes its way to Australia. The federal government has ruled out making any changes to its capital gains tax reforms, but has apparently left the door open to tweaking tax on discretionary trusts. It follows fierce backlash since it was announced in the budget, with the opposition labelling it a death tax. Donald Trump insists the US has complete control of the Strait of Hormuz. Negotiations are continuing on a peace deal after the president paused a planned military strike this week, but Trump insists the US has the upper hand in the region.
18: The blockade's been 100% effective. Nobody's been able to get through. It's like a steel wall. It's our Navy. We have the greatest military anywhere in the world.
17: A new document showed the late Queen was very keen for her son Andrew to be appointed as a trade envoy. The Queen wanted him to take a prominent role in promoting the UK's national interests.
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17: Pro star Isaac Rankin is facing another stint on the sidelines after injuring a calf in last night's 9-point loss to the Hawks. Rankin came off in the third quarter and never returned. Crows coach Matthew Nix is hoping it's nothing major.
19: The fact that he wasn't able to come back out means there'll be something there on a scan, and we'll just have to have a look at that.
17: The Dolphins have moved to seventh on the NRL ladder after notching up their fourth straight win, the Finns beating the Raiders 30-22 in the nation's capital. That's the latest news and sport.
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3: Nothing too hectic to report on the roads this morning, but if you are out and about and you see something we should know about, 1300 92 12 50 is the number to call. Those roadworks still in place in the Yorubadara on the Princess Highway between Maruya, between Shelley Road and Malabar Drive. If you're down in the Bega Valley, watch out for those roadworks on Tathra Road, Boundary Road and Kallaroo near the Sapphire Coast Drive intersection. Livetraffic.com.au for your updates, and don't hit a kid. 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
0: Partly cloudy for your Friday. We do have a high chance of showers, but they should be later on across the Yorubadella. We're reaching a top of just 18 today. Tomorrow, a little bit warmer, cloudy and 20 with some showers at times. Right now, it's 3 degrees in Bega, 8 in Marimbula, still on 11 in Batemans Bay, 14 currently in Naruma. But find out what the weather's looking like for the rest of the weekend and put yourself in the running to win $5,000. 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
3: If you're like me and you fall back asleep in the mornings, make sure you put your phone on loud.
0: Yes.
3: In that split second that you're up.
0: It's got to be on noisy. Last night, people across the South Coast were like, what is that? There's a bright light in the sky.
3: Yeah, look, I was going to be one of those people that posted on Facebook. I was very close to being like, did anyone else see that or was I going crazy?
0: What? So you didn't post?
3: I didn't post.
0: Because you questioned whether or not you were hallucinating or something?
3: I did actually. Oh, right, I was okay. Really confused. Because
0: you're like, I've had too much Pepsi Max. I'm seeing things.
3: There was a whole field of people playing football and no one reacted.
0: Oh, okay.
3: So I was like, maybe I am crazy.
0: We'll talk about that later this half hour, whether or not Erin has lost her marbles. But coming up next, over in the UK, one radio station landed themselves in a bit of hot water for something that went to air. I'm glad it wasn't us. That's all I can say.
3: A thing of nightmares for radio people, I'll tell you that.
0: More on that next on Power.

0: 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It's Aaron and Brad with you at 18 to 8. And here on Power, you know, we play the South Coast best music and, you know, we tell you about what's happening locally here on the South Coast.
1: Let you know what's happening around the world also.
0: We try to be accurate, you know, with the information
1: in most things.
0: Yeah. Most of the time, we try to mitigate any mistakes that might go to air.
1: Triple fact check.
0: Yeah, we do our best. That's probably what the people at Radio Caroline in Essex in the UK should have done yesterday. They interrupted the 90s banger from Four Non Blondes, What's Up?
1: Oh, and it's worse that it was that song.
0: With a very important update.
2: This is Radio Caroline. We have suspended our normal programs until further notice.
0: So the listeners would have been there going like, you better have a damn good reason for shutting down this jam by the Four Non Blondes. What is up? What's going on?
1: What is going on?
0: And that's when they made this announcement.
2: As a mark of respect following the passing of His Majesty King Charles III.
0: Now, at that moment in time, Charles and his wife Camilla were in Northern Ireland watching dancers and sipping whiskey in Belfast's Titanic Quarter. The king was alive and well.
1: Okay.
0: And it caused absolute panic for listeners.
1: Yeah, I was going to say, because over there, a royal is like big.
0: Well, they're big over here as well. You know, they're on all our currency and that. They're officially our head of state. So for some people, they follow the royals.
1: Yeah, but it stops a country, a whole country. We saw it with the Queen. It stops the world almost for a whole minute there. And they've just gone through this with the Queen.
0: Yeah.
1: Imagine having like the UK thinking, oh my God, but it's happened in an hour.
0: What happened to Charles? He's down, you know, and not just like the people of the UK. Think of his family as well.
1: Exactly.
0: I mean, William, he'd be like, all right, start getting that crown adjusted for me. I'm like,
1: yeah,
0: as next in line for the throne. And the worst part was they didn't just do it once. They doubled down on this throughout the morning.
2: This is Radio Caroline. His Majesty King Charles III has passed away. As a mark of respect, we will now be playing suitable continuous music until further notice.
0: Okay, they didn't play that song. But
1: I was going to say, Brad, oh my gosh.
0: Start playing Ava Max. They had to issue an apology for this, what they claimed was a computer error. They said it was a computer error at the main studio. It's a death of a monarch procedure. So all the UK stations, they have this in readiness in case the king or queen passes away, and then they have to play that, and somehow someone fell on a button repeatedly and kept playing this
1: when
0: out.
1: You said it happened twice.
0: It happened multiple times.
1: More than twice?
0: Yeah, it was a while before they went, hang on, this should not be playing. Yeah.
1: So, what, the people freaking out in the streets didn't give them the warning?
0: Yeah, people were going to get their floral bouquets to put out the front of Windsor Castles.
1: It's cool that they have something in place like that, though. Yeah. It's much like the cyclone watches and stuff up in the north.
0: Yeah. So, a lot of people upset. I mean, I'm not a royal person. I'd be devastated if the Donut King passed away. I'd be like, oh, God, this better not be real if they start playing that announcement. It's Olivia Rodrigo for you on Power.

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0: Why wait till tonight? Let's groove this morning. CDB on Power FM. It's Aaron and Brad, 4 to 8. Time for some space talk. Let us cast our gaze to the heavens. A lot of people apparently did last night and they caught sight of this.
1: Social media has lit up across the East Coast tonight after what's believed to be a meteor ripped across the night sky.
0: Yes, lots of people giving eyewitness accounts, including our very own Erin.
2: Yes.
0: Let's pretend that I'm like a news reporter and okay. They just crossed to me. Okay, we're going live now to Brad, who's on the ground there on Carp Street, Bega, with one person who witnessed this flash of light in the sky. Oh, thank you. Erin, what did you see?
2: You guys saw that too, right? I'm not going crazy.
0: That's debatable.

0: What did you see?
1: There was a big, it was like a white light flying through the sky, and then at one point it flashed, and a flash of green across the sky, and it just kept going down, and I lost it behind the trees and the buildings behind Carp Street. So, yeah, that's what I saw.
0: And what were you doing at the time when you saw this flash of light in the sky?
1: I was going to get a HSP.
0: Oh, right. What sort of toppings? No, we don't even know that. I'm probing too deeply. I'm an investigative reporter.
1: Of course.
0: So it was like a bright flash of light in the sky.
1: Yeah. It was bright green, like fluoro green across the sky. And I was confused for a bit there because there was a whole heap of people football training down at the Oval and no one else reacted. So I was like, oh.
0: Imagine if you're someone who kicked the ball into the air at that time and all of a sudden it's like, you're like, geez, I kicked that pretty high, didn't I? Your craziness is not called into question here because people from as far west as Canberra and as far north as Queensland
1: saw
0: this thing in the sky.
1: It must have been huge for it to be seen that far, right?
0: Yeah. But what was it?
1: Well, I was hoping aliens.
0: You're hoping it was aliens coming down and going, mate, can I have a chip?
1: Yeah. I'll share my HSP.
0: Astrophysicist Brad Tucker has his suspicions on what it could be.
2: One of the tricks that we know it's a meteor are two things, the color. So that kind of bluey tinted green color, very common in meteors. Meteors have lots of iron and nickel, and when that burns in the sky, it tends to be that. Things like satellites and space junk look a little bit more white or yellow.
0: What he's saying it's probably a space rock rather than space junk.
1: Yeah. So
0: I wonder where it landed, though. Where did you see it? Was it heading towards
1: Sydney.
0: Right, okay. So it was going along the Princess Highway. How fast was it going?
1: Bloody flying. Check the bloody...
0: Mate, that meteor was getting pulled over, right? It's out of control. But look, if you did see the meteor last night, share a photo or a video with us on Power FM.
1: If you got it.
0: On Facebook.
1: 100%, it's totally okay if it was one of those moments you were like scrambling for your phone because it was like a split second. There was no way someone could have been like, oh, let me get a photo of this.
0: You just happened to be looking up at the right time.
1: Yeah, you had to have been like filming something else. Maybe someone down at the footy was filming there.
0: Yeah, I've seen a lot of dash cam video. People have
1: recorded
0: on that and like ring cameras and that sort of thing. But
1: I didn't even think of my ring camera.
0: Oh, maybe give that a check.
1: I might. We've got some pretty big trees across from us, though. So.
0: Of course, the big question in all of this was, how was your HSP? Was it good?
1: It was absolutely brilliant.
0: Fantastic.
1: Loved it.
0: Excellent.
1: Went
0: glad
1: down
0: we
1: a tree.
0: To the bottom of that. News and weather's next.
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15: Good morning. I'm Pete Andrea, first in local. A man accused of 28 offences, including multiple sex acts on a child aged under 10, has been refused bail in Batemans Bay local court. The accused, we can't name for legal reasons, is yet to plead to the charges against him. The court has heard the charges have now been confirmed by the DPP, with a case conference with the man's lawyer now to be conducted. The case has been adjourned until July. The new $330 million Level 4 Yorubadalla Regional Hospital is a step closer to treating patients. Local State MP and Parliamentary Secretary for Health, Michael Holland, officially unveiling the building's facade yesterday. He says the Maruya site is a hive of activity, with the internal cutout now underway.
16: A fantastic designed entrance that will be welcoming for people that are admitted to the hospital or are visiting the hospital. So I think that's one step further that we're getting towards the actual completion of the project, which is due in 2027.
15: The state government's calling for Far South Coast locals to nominate for a position on the Regional Health Ministerial Advisory Panel. The panel focuses on improving healthcare access and outcomes in the community outside the big cities. Aboriginal people and those with regional health experience are strongly encouraged to apply. Appointments can be for up to 3 years. In sport, Batemans Bay coach Sam Martin hoping to get some good news before game time tomorrow about the fitness of two of their most experienced players. The Seahawks senior men had a bye last weekend and are prepping to do battle with East Lake up in Canberra. Sam says the return of Cal McDonald and captain Jared Thompson from injury would give the team a big boost.
17: We're really hopeful that Jared will be back this weekend and the same with Cal. He's sort of trending in the right direction too. It obviously makes us a much better football side, so yeah, we're hoping they can overcome their injuries and pull on the boots.
15: That is your local news first. I'm Pete Andrea.
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18: Hi, I'm Matt McDonald. Plans to tax trusts could be tweaked after the fierce backlash the government's copped since handing down the budget. There are reports the government's open to changing the 30% tax on discretionary trusts, but it won't change its capital gains tax reforms. Nationals leader Matt Canavan has told Nine Labor hasn't got a clue.
19: They had no idea about the use of trusts and how this amounts to a death tax. Now they're saying they're trying to not be a death tax. It is a total and utter mess. This budget is total chaos.
18: Another group of ISIS brides is expected to arrive back in Australia next week. A group of women and children left a camp in Syria on a bus late yesterday and were believed to be on their way to Damascus before heading home. Protesters in the Democratic Republic of Congo have set fire to a facility treating Ebola patients. Officials had refused to hand over the body of a young man who died from the virus before family members started lobbing projectiles. And Donald Trump could be a no-show at the wedding of his son Donald Jr. in the Bahamas this weekend. The president says he's got a bit on his plate at the moment.
14: Visit the team you can trust at Wild Coast Realty on the flat in Naruma.
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18: Adelaide coach Matthew Nicks has lamented the side's fade out after going down to Hawthorn last night. The Crows started well with four first quarter goals before the Hawks took control, eventually winning by 9 points. Adelaide's loss further soured by a calf injury to Isaac Rankin. And the Dolphins have put on one of their best performances of the season, beating the Raiders 30-22 in Canberra. It's the Finns' fourth win in a row, the first time ever in the club's short history. That's the latest news and sport.
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0: On the Eden Coast, winds are south to southwesterly, 10 to 15 knots, seas around a metre with a southerly swell around 1 metre inshore. Low tides at 7:30 at the moment and high tide this afternoon at 2 to 2. Yeah, that's right.
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1: A partly cloudy one for your Friday and a high chance of showers later this arvo in the Eurobadala region. A top of 18 degrees today. Tomorrow, cloudy with showers at times, a top of 20 degrees. Right now, though, it is 14 degrees in Narooma, 11 in Batemans Bay, 9 in Maroombula and 2 degrees in Bega?
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0: It's 8 past 8. Some devastating news for Aaron later this half hour. You're not going to like what I have to say. I mean, every morning it's a sound that you love. The sound of cracking open a crisp Pepsi Max.
1: That's ASMR. Ooh.
0: Oh, that's a beer. What about that? Oh, that's what I do in the morning. But yeah, some bad news when it comes to that, I'm afraid. Brace yourself.
1: Okay. I'm nervous, actually.
0: What's poppin's next, though?
1: Some good news for music fans live music. Hopefully, a feature on Spotify will be rolled out here. It's just been released in America. Mm. I'll tell you more about it in just a few.

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3: Well, a lot of sad ladies out there who are vying for Australia's most popular vet. Dr. Chris Brown has gone Instagram official with his girlfriend, publicist Lorraine Monforte, I want to say. She's from Channel 10. After a year of rumours, they used their private TV star's Instagram to release the news.
0: And he's on Channel 7 now.
3: Yeah.
0: It's a bit awkward, isn't it?
3: Isn't
0: he used to be on Channel 10.
3: Yeah. Interesting household there. There's a new show coming to Stan. It's called Turn On Dirty Sexy Money. And it had a launch overnight that saw a lot of influencers and OnlyFans creators hitting the red carpet. Even Sophie Monk was there sharing a bit of insider goss. Some ask what you shouldn't ask an OnlyFans creator.
4: I got a request asking if I could pretend to be this guy's mum. Ew, absolutely not. Over my dead body, forget about it.
5: I know it's people's favourite question to ask, but I feel like how much do you earn? There's so many other more interesting questions to ask besides what you earn.
6: I feel like everything's off limits. Is that bad? Oh, I wouldn't ask them when they're having a baby.
3: That last one there was Sophie Monk, of course, being her funny old self. The biggest takeaway is that with anything, just don't ask them what they're making.
0: I mean, personally, as an OnlyFans creator, you can ask me how much I make for my feet pics. Nothing so far. But
3: so far, no
0: one
3: has
0: subscribed.
3: It's only a matter of time.
0: There's hobbit fetishists out there.
3: They're
0: going to love my hairy
3: feet.
0: And that's when the money will start rolling in, baby.
3: Big news for Post Malone fans of Australia. He's officially heading back. He's coming down under. The news was released yesterday morning, just weeks after he postponed his US leg of the Big Ass World Tour.
0: He Post Maloned?
3: He Post Maloned his tour. It's kind of wild. Anyway, he wanted to finish the new album. So the reason he stopped his tour, I mentioned it a couple weeks back, he wanted to work on new music. He wanted to finish his new album before he hit the road. So he'll have the new album on tour as well.
0: That's great. He'll have all those new songs that no one wants to hear.
3: What?
0: Because that's what it's like. Artists get up on stage and they're like, and here's my new one. We're like, we don't care about that. Play the old stuff.
3: It's true. It's true. Yeah. But also, he might have a killer new album.
0: He might.
3: That everyone might just automatically love. And if you love Post Malone, the pre-sale starts next Tuesday for some, and general sale starts next Thursday. But news out of Spotify this morning, literally 10 minutes ago, they've announced that they're creating a new platform on theirs called Reserved, which means if you're someone that is constantly listening, so Post Malone, for example, if you're a constant listener of Post Malone, you automatically will reserve two tickets to the concert in your area. Yeah. So that's specifically for premium users in the US at the moment, but I am praying, hoping that feature goes well and then is rolled out here in Oz.
0: I was going to say, you'll have Lady Gaga tickets reserved for the rest of your days, won't you?
3: With
0: your
3: perfect,
0: time
3: yeah.
0: You spend listening to her.
3: But then we might also get some really weird tickets because there's some odd music that pops through feed sometimes. Yeah. But yeah, I thought that was very interesting. That's all that's popped this morning. We'll let things pop over the weekend.
0: Yeah, let them pop away.
3: Pop away. I'll tell you about them on Monday.
0: Darren and Brad.

0: 19 past 8 on Power FM. Aaron and Brad with you. A partly cloudy day for the South Coast. Looking all right out there, but we do have a high chance of some late showers across the Yarrabadalla and only reaching 18 degrees. So rug up and have that phone handy, because between now and 9, we could be calling you if you've registered for Fuel and Around. Answer with that phrase, get $100 of petrol. That'd be good. That's what you use to fuel your car. But Aaron, to fuel her body, she runs on premium Pepsi Max.
1: Yeah. I feel like we're just telling people all my dirty secrets right now, but that's fine.
0: And I got some really bad news when it comes to this for you.
1: Oh, okay.
0: It's on the way on Power.
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0: South Coast best music, Power FM, it's Aaron and Brad, 26 past 8. Well, ever since the war in Iran began, which was in February, by the way, if you can believe it. I know, it seems like a lifetime ago. We've faced higher fuel prices due to shortages. They reckon bitumen supplies could affect our new roads. Even things like fertilizer could affect food supplies down the track.
1: Yeah.
0: Okay. But there is one thing I think, above all, that you'll be pretty worried about as an avid drinker of Pepsi Max. If you're not aware, every morning in the studio, usually off air, the show starts with this sound. This is how you know our show started. That's Aaron cracking open a can of Pepsi Max.
1: I feel like people are going to judge me.
0: No, no judgment.
1: Yeah.
0: You love Pepsi Max. You have a passion for Pepsi.
1: I do.
0: Yeah. How many do you drink a day, you reckon?
1: I've cut down a heap. I will let you judge me on this. I used to go to bed with cuddling a 2 liter bottle of Pepsi. It used to be my bedtime, Teddy. I think it was like a comfort thing. I don't know. Obviously it was, but I drink probably enough.
0: We'll be the judge of that.
1: It's like maybe 4 or 5 cans.
0: 4 or 5 cans of Pepsi Max a day.
1: Yeah, but also once it gets hot, I throw that can away and get a new one.
0: Oh, right.
1: I don't like hot soda.
0: Waste away? You just pop it back in the fridge?
1: Yeah, I have learned to do that. Okay, chef's sure, been training me.
0: Trying to
1: me.
0: Teach you. Okay. How would you feel if all of a sudden Pepsi Max production ceased due to the war in Iran?
1: You'd have a new war.
0: You'd launch strikes yourself.
1: Yeah, I'd be throwing hands.
0: This is what's facing Diet Coke users at the moment.
1: Oh, there is an users?
0: Customers. You know, they drink as many as you. They could be classed as a user. The Middle East produces 7 million metric tons of aluminium annually. It accounts for 9% of the global supply of aluminium, which is used to make the cans, which your favorite soft drink comes in.
1: Wow.
0: So overseas, it's affected Diet Coke production.
1: Okay.
0: Here in Australia, Coca-Cola, Euro-Pacific, they've said, look, it's not going to affect Diet Coke suppliers. But they might just be saying that.
1: Yeah.
0: Do you know what I mean? And if it's going to affect Diet Coke, it's going to affect Pepsi Max.
1: Yeah, if it affects one, they can't just have the lottery on it. But listen, remember a while ago when we were talking about who's got what stockpiled where?
0: You got to stockpile the Pepsi Max.
1: I might.
0: Right, okay. Well, you got a bunker at your home.
1: You just need to know the special code word. Changes daily.
0: Is it Pepsi?
1: Yeah, you knew it.
0: Actually, over in Mumbai, they've been holding Diet Coke parties where people can go there and they're paying upwards of $30 just to access some Diet Coke.
1: Wow.
0: And they were actually having raffles, like people were buying tickets for a Diet Coke raffle. This is how desperate it's getting overseas, and I'm just warning you.
1: I'm interested. Let's see. Do it. Shut it down. Let's see what happens.
0: Well, I don't know. I'm not sure how much thought U.S. President Donald Trump has put into this war, because this man loves his Diet Coke. It's been widely reported.
2: Diet Coke is what the president drinks 12 cans a day of.
1: What?
0: 12 cans of Diet Coke a day. So once he hears supplies are going to dry up, he's like, we've come to a peace agreement. It's Iran.
1: Everything is okay.
0: Everything's back to normal, folks.
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9: Hi there, I'm Pete Andrea, first in local. Another milestone in the construction of the new Yirrabadalla Regional Hospital. The building's facade has been formally unveiled at the Maria site.
10: People who drive past will have seen the external cladding, which is a mixture of silver and bronze toned cladding. But what we did was unveil the actual entrance to the hospital.
9: State MP Michael Holland there. Far South Coast is passionate about improving healthcare in regional New South Wales, being encouraged to apply for a key advisory role. Expressions of interest are now open for the Regional Health Ministerial Advisory Panel. The independent panel provides advice to the Health Minister and New South Wales Health Secretary. Applications close Friday next week. The Australian Electoral Commission has succeeded increasing the penalty for a man who failed to vote at the last federal election. A lawyer for the Commission told Batemans Bay Local Court Adam Meredith was served with a $20 fine in March this year but has refused to pay it. Meredith also did not appear in court when the matter was mentioned this week. He was convicted and fined $150. The state government is set to make changes so Far South clubs can use Crown land for outdoor dining, rooftop bars and entertainment. Minister for Planning and Public Spaces, Paul Scully, thinks it'll be a huge boost.
11: These latest changes will see clubs on Crown land, which includes your, you know, can include your bowler, your RSL, your surf club, able to make the most of their outdoor space with outdoor dining declared as exempt development.
9: Sport now, the Bay Tigers are looking for their third win of the season when they host Narooma tomorrow, Arvo, at McKay Park in the Group 16 men's first grade comp. Also tomorrow, Eden hits the road to Ack Wyman Oval at Maruya to tackle the winless Sharks. On Sunday, Tathra heads over to the mountain to play Bombala after having a bye last weekend. And the undefeated Marimbula Pambula will welcome Kumar to the Dog Pound. That is your local news first. I'm Pete Andrea.
0: 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Now.
12: Hi, I'm Matt McDonald. Another group of ISIS brides has been warned there will be consequences, if any, are found to have committed any crimes. A group of women and children left a camp in Syria yesterday and is due home sometime next week. Labour frontbencher Tanya Plibersek has told the ABC there'll be no special treatment for them.
13: They'll face the same consequences as the first group. If there are any crimes that they're accused of, they'll be taken into custody and treated with the full force of the law.
12: The federal government is playing down reports it's looking at making some changes to its tax reforms. It won't touch the capital gains tax changes, but is apparently considering tweaks to the tax on trusts. 11 Australians detained by Israeli forces are expected to be deported to Turkey today. The Australians were among a group of around 400 on a flotilla attempting to deliver aid to Gaza. A new document shows the late Queen Elizabeth personally pushed for her son Andrew to be given the role of UK trade envoy.
0: Visit the team you can trust at Wild Coast Realty on the flat in Narooma. 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
12: Hawthorn has overcome a clunky start to beat the Crows by 9 points in the AFL. The Crows started with four majors in the first quarter before the Hawks took control in the second with seven unanswered goals. The Dolphins have secured their fourth win in a row for the first time in the club's history after downing the Raiders 30-22. But coach Christian Wolf says there's still room for improvement.
14: Could have been a little bit smarter in that second half. We sort of allowed it to become a little bit scrappy and we just looked like we wanted to, there's no doubt in our effort and our desire to win, but we just looked like we thought we had to win it quickly.
12: That's the latest news and sport.
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7: If you're filling the car up in Narooma this morning, it's $1.87.9 for unleaded and diesel sitting at $2.24.9. 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
0: 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Power FM traffic.
6: Still roadworks in place along the Snowy Mountains Highway at the Garfield Road turnoff. Also further south along Tartha Road in a couple of locations near Kallaroo, near the Sapphire Coast Drive intersection and also at Boundary Road. So slow down through any roadworks you come across. Keep it under 40 through the school zones and keep an eye out for the kids because there might be extra littlies walking to school this morning for National Walk Safely to School Day. Livetraffic.com for all your updates and give us a call if you spot any issues. 1300 9212.
0: Batemans Bay Cool It, Yorubadulla's only authorised Dakin dealer. 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
7: A partly cloudy one for your Friday with some high chances of late showers in the Yorubadulla region. 18 is your top degrees today. Tomorrow, cloudy with showers at times, a top of 20 degrees. Right now, though, it is 9 degrees in Maroombula. 14 in Narooma, 12 in Batemans Bay, and 6 degrees in Bega. 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And don't forget to get your itinerary ready for the Around the World and 15,000K. What? Around the World 15K. And 15K. Yeah. Yeah.
6: Need another Pepsi.
7: Yeah.
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6: It's 20 to 9. 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
1: When it comes to sport, there's a reason why Aaron and Brad were always picked last to play. So Aiden's here to update the South Coast on all the latest in sport with Power FM's The Final Whistle.
2: Oh, yeah. That is a good try.
0: Let's catch up with the bloke who's always got his eyes on the balls. It's Aiden. What's going on in sport?
3: Not sure about that opener. No? But, you know, there's a lot going on in sport at the moment. Scott Pendlebury, he plays for the Collingwood Football Club, and he is said to break a record that I almost thought was impossible. He's going to be playing 433 AFL games. He's breaking the record of Brent Harvey that was set about 10 years ago
0: for
3: 432 games.
0: Who was the Swans guy where they all ran onto the field when he...
3: Oh, that was Buddy Franklin when he kicked... Might have been 1,000 goals.
0: Okay, so it wasn't the games played, right?
3: No, and Scott Pendlebury, you see it everywhere this week. They're all talking about all the different marketing they're doing because they basically said Scott Pendlebury has applied that every single thing that they sell about him goes directly to him. And and fans are like, why is this the case? But it's Collingwood who's also doing it. He's wearing a big gold number 10 on his back, which I think is a bit tacky. And it makes it a bit more confusing because the team that they're playing in that game is the West Coast Eagles. And their colours...
0: Here we go. One-eyed Eagle supporter.
3: No.
0: As usual.
4: No, but their colours are yellow.
3: Blue and gold. That's our colours.
4: So their numbers are gold.
0: Right.
4: Their numbers are gold, so if he's wearing a gold number...
0: It could be confusing.
3: But anyway...
0: Or maybe it'll help out the Eagles and they'll actually get some goals, courtesy of Scott. The referee will go like, oh, I think he's playing for the Eagles. I'll give them a goal.
3: And you'll won last week, thank you very much.
0: Oh, well. It happens sometimes.
3: But
0: can you, next week, can you tell us who... What mascot holds the record for the most games?
3: I can try and find that out.
0: Yeah, the mascots always get overlooked.
4: What's
0: but
4: the oldest mascot?
0: Yeah.
4: Yeah.
3: I don't know.
0: I want a mascot.
3: Well, it's more difficult because you've got all the VFL teams. I don't know if they have mascots in the 40s.
4: No, we're talking just AFL. Let's just talk AFL. Let's put a filter around it.
0: Yeah.
3: But in the NRL, the Canberra Raiders coach, Ricky Stewart, he's not very happy at the moment.
0: He's never happy.
4: Aww.
0: He's always blowing up. He's over in Canberra. We can hear him here on the South Coast when he blows up. That's how much he fires up over things.
3: They lost to the Dolphins last night, and I'm not sure where the Dolphins are based. All I can read about them is that they're just called the Dolphins.
0: Queensland. They're up in Queensland.
4: They're in Redcliffe, Queensland. Yeah.
3: But he's gone. They've lost to them.
4: I knew that. I'm sorry. I just was surprised.
0: Oh, my God. Aaron knew a fact about footy. We've got to like that.
4: Yeah!
0: Anyway, continue.
3: But this is what he said post-game. In all my years I've been involved in the game as a coach, I've never been so confused. And he refused to answer any other questions. He was just talking Well, this is about the umpiring.
0: Oh, okay.
3: He's just gone, it's the most confusing sport. I don't know where all these calls are from. And he's not very happy about the loss last night.
0: Did he get away without copping a fine, though? Normally he has a spray and then next minute he's forking out money. I don't think
3: that's released just yet.
0: Oh, okay.
3: If he's copped a fine, but he might be. But in the soccer, I'm not sure how much you keep up to date with the Premier League. Arsenal, they have won the league for the first time in 22 years.
4: 22 years, sorry.
0: Arsenal.
4: Oh, okay, cool.
3: Yes.
0: 22 years. Is this the team that Prince William backs? Because I've seen him in the news. Like I think he's Chelsea maybe. I don't know.
3: I'm not really familiar, but their coach, Mikel Arteta, he didn't watch the game that clinched their title. He was like, I'm too stressed out. I'm not going to watch this. And he went back to his house and started cooking a barbecue.
4: Mood. That's fair.
0: Oh, sure.
4: What else are you going to do?
0: That's right.
3: He's the coach.
4: If it's too stressful, just remove yourself from the situation.
0: Yeah.
4: I like it.
3: I was reading more about it because sometimes coaches, they can get red carded and they're not allowed to coach from the sidelines. No, there's no red card. He just goes, all right, you guys take care of this. I'm going home. I'm going to cook a barbie.
0: That's how he relaxes.
4: Maybe that was the best choice for his team then. Yeah. Like, he was like, if I get hot.
0: It's a good luck barbecue now. If the superstition holds, he's got to cook a barbie every week.
4: Yeah.
3: Yeah, but Arsenal, they did win the Premier League. They overtook Manchester City, who have dominated the Premier League over the last 10 or so years.
0: Yeah, right.
3: Yeah.
0: Big upset and some tasty barbecue. That's win-win.
3: I think Arteta will be cooking a barbie for all the players now.
0: You'd have to, bring a plate. For sure. And that wraps up sport?
3: Yes, it does.
0: All right. Don't forget, mascots next week.
4: Yeah, I'm excited.
0: Ooh, okay. He just pulled a face like, I don't know.
4: I don't know.
0: I don't think that's going to happen, guys, but I'll try. Nikki Yore and Daisy Sunroof for you now.

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2: Guys.
0: Yes, that's right. Make sure you pick the score for tonight's game if you want a chance to win some money. That was not what I wanted to play at all. But
2: whilst you move away from that, that music reminds me of Kath from Kath and Kim when she's in the rave.
0: All right.

0: $100 of petrol up for grabs. All you got to do is answer with the correct phrase. Let's put in a call and see if we can get the phrase.
1: I fell in love with Brad and Aaron.
2: Yes!
1: Oh, yeah! Oh, yeah, baby! Oh, yeah!
0: I love the fueling around understudy in the background that went, and Aaron.
1: Yeah, yeah, yeah,
0: Aaron.
1: Yeah.
2: I'm here too. Oh, congratulations, Will. How exciting. $100 of petrol coming your way.
1: And we all know how much this thing goes a long way at the moment.
0: For sure.
1: Thank you very much. My partner, Sky, just won a couple of weeks ago.
0: Oh, wow.
2: Oh,
1: bonus this year. I knew it was going to be a good year. Oh, thank you very much. Big shout out to Jakey, Mickey, all the boys. Yeah, boys, I got it.
0: Very nice. Well, enjoy the extra $100 of petrol in your tank, buddy. Safe travels.
1: Thank you very, very much, guys. Thank you very much. Much appreciated to everyone involved.
0: Yeah, no worries. William, super happy.
2: Super excited.
0: If you want to be in the same boat.
2: Wildly excited for this time of the morning, but I really appreciate it. Thank you, William. Got me jazzed.
0: 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It's on right now. It's Aaron and Brad.
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1: Yeah, let's get the weekend started.
0: Got to go secure the remaining Pepsi Max supplies on the South Coast.
1: Grabbing all of it.
0: Ahead of the looming
1: all of it.
0: Candemic, as they're calling it.
1: No, don't say that because people will actually panic buy it.
0: Then you'll get can-anxiety.
1: And then everyone else will be cancelled.
0: Enjoy the rest of your Friday and your weekend, whatever you get up to.
1: Good luck to all the local businesses heading to the Business Awards down south as well this weekend.
0: Yes, tomorrow night, isn't
1: it?
0: Yeah.
1: Just good luck. Yep. Have fun.
0: Aaron will be there. Go say hello.
1: Yeah, say hi.
0: Yeah. Aiden's got your ad-free 50 on the way. We'll catch you from 6 on Monday. Bye.
1: Bye.
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9: G'day, I'm Pete Andrea. First in local, a man is facing a raft of child sex charges. He's had his case adjourned until July, Darren Katrupi reports.
10: We can't legally name the man charged with a total of 28 offences. They include multiple counts of having sexual intercourse with a child under 10. Batemans Bay local court has been told charge certificates have now been filed against him. The DPP's lawyer also told the court that 2 charges were being withdrawn. The accused solicitor told Judge Doug Dick that he still has to get instructions from his client on 3 drugs charges. Those charges will be relisted in court next week, while the remainder and an AVO application against him will return to court on July 13. He remains behind bars on remand.
9: The $330 million Level 4 Yirrabadalla Regional Hospital, a step closer to treating patients. Local State MP and Parliamentary Secretary for Health, Michael Holland, officially unveiling the building's facade yesterday. The Maruya site is a hive of activity, with the internal cutout now underway. Many homes and school art classes have been a hive of activity for many weeks across the Yirrabadalla. They've been busy creating their own entries for the annual Sculptures by the Clyde Festival.
11: Part of the event is we have student sculptures, so all the schools in the Shire partake in that. And then we obviously have different awards for indoor and outdoor sculptures. And then we have the main acquisitive award, where we basically keep the sculpture and gift it to council.
9: Organiser David McLaughlin there. In sport, Batemans Bay player coach Sam Martin has labelled their opponents as one of the toughest teams to beat in the AFL Canberra Premier Division. The Seahawks will take on Eastlake on Saturday arvo at Phillip Island. The Demons are equal with the Bay on the footy competition ladder after four rounds of footy.
12: We sort of showed we can compete for a half against Ainsley, and now it's just trying to strive to to do that more consistently. So if we can see, two and a half to three quarters of really good competitive football, I think we'll be really happy.
9: That is your local news first. I'm Pete Andrea.
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13: Hi, I'm Matt McDonald. The federal government won't confirm reports it's considering changes to its tax on trusts that were announced in the budget. It follows fierce backlash and claims by the opposition that it's basically a death tax. But on 7, Labor frontbencher Mark Butler was playing down the report.
14: We still think this is the right budget for Australia. Obviously, if you have a discretionary testamentary trust at the time of budget, that will remain unchanged. There's no taxation on inheritance. There hasn't been for 40 years in Australia.
13: Another group of ISIS brides and their children has begun their journey back to Australia after leaving a camp in Syria. They're expected back here next week, but have been warned they'll face the full force of the law if found to have committed any crimes. 11 Australians on board a flotilla intercepted by Israeli forces en route to Gaza have now been deported to Turkey. They're now being assisted by consular officials. And Cuba's accepted $140 million in US aid as the White House steps up its campaign against the communist regime.
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13: Pro star Isaac Rankin will undergo scans on a calf injury suffered in the side's 9-point loss to Hawthorn. Rankin was forced off in the third quarter and didn't return. And Raiders coach Ricky Stewart has delivered one of his classic sprays after his side's 30-22 loss to the Dolphins. Stewart unloaded on match officials in a post-match press conference that lasted 2 minutes before he stormed out.
15: Very frustrating situation for those who are involved. All the years I've been involved in the game as a coach, I've never been so confused.
13: That's the latest news and sport.
2: Maruya Bolo, with their famous $10 members' lunches Monday to Friday. 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
16: Cloudy and reaching a max of 18 today on the south coast. A higher chance of showers throughout the day in the Yirrabadalla and the slight chance of a shower in the Bega Valley. Having a look at tomorrow, tops of 20 and cloudy, the chance of a shower or two. And for more information, check out our website, powerfmmegabay.com.au.
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8: 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Tee off on pristine fairways, surrounded by rolling hills and coastal breezes. 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
9: Hi, I'm Matt McDonald. The Greens have signalled they will likely back the government's tax changes announced in the federal budget, but the party says the measures don't actually go far enough and will push for amendments. Greens Senator Nick McKim has told the ABC while it's a step in the right direction, they got the balance wrong.
10: Faced with a once-in-a-generation opportunity to shift more of the tax burden onto super wealthy people, and in particular super wealthy property speculators, Labor blinked.
9: Consular officials are providing assistance to 11 Australians who were detained by Israeli forces on a flotilla en route to Gaza. They're now in Turkey after being deported overnight. It comes amid controversy over the behaviour of Israel's national security minister, seen in a video taunting those on board.